92.5. By the way, Janet Jackson, when I think of you, one of my favorite music videos ever. They're so happy, skipping down the street, dancing and singing. That's what we should be doing in real life. That's what we do every single day in real life here in San Diego when you've got Magic 92.5 on. This is the 5 o'clock boogie out of Angie in Ocean Beach. Angie, thanks for checking in, and thanks for this great request from Stevie B. For Angie,

0: Hey, it's Jagger and Christy. We got $1,000 in cash. We'd love to give it to you tomorrow morning.
1: You may or may not know this, but I'll give you a chance to look it up. What year did World War I begin? Know that answer at 705 or 805 tomorrow morning and win cash in $1,000 Minute.
0: And we got your War of the Roses and the 45s. It's all tomorrow morning right here on Magic.

We are rocking in the streets. Funky little beats from 5 to 6, live in the mix. DJ Hurricane Andrew and somebody who entered on our Magic 92.5 app is about to get blessed with 4 tickets to the Disneyland Resort 70th Celebration. We'll announce your name next.

0: the beat of San Diego. Magic 92.5. Betty was our caller 92. When we played the song of the day, we played Whispers Rocksteady. I don't know, around 3:20. And a whole bunch of folks missed it. Remember, we start the contest every day at 3 o'clock. Between 3 and 7, we play the song of the day. So congratulations to Betty, our caller 92. That is a Tuesday, so we have a second shot at 5 o'clock. For our second chance bonus drawing. For that, you're just going to open up the Magic 92.5 app. Put your name in. That's probably the easiest to do. Let's call our winner right now. See if she picks up.
1: Hello.
0: Hi, Maria. It's R-Dub from Magic 92.5. What are you doing?
1: I'm just getting ready to go to work. To my second job.
0: Two jobs? What do you do, Maria? I'm very curious. What all do you do?
1: I work for Scripps Health Center as a call center. And I work for Sprouts in Bracy Ranch in Carlsbad.
0: Amazing. I love Sprouts. I love Scripps, too. Hey, Maria, you got a lot of jobs. Can you finagle a day off because you've won 4 tickets to the Disneyland Resort? Congratulations.
1: Oh, my God. Wow. That's exciting.
0: I am so excited to give it to someone as hardworking as you. All of our magic people are good people. But when I hear somebody working two jobs, Maria, God bless you. I want you to take a day off and have some time for yourself and your family and head up to Disneyland. You've got 4 one-day, one-park tickets to the Disneyland Park or Disney California Adventure Park for the Disneyland Resort's 70th celebration, Maria.
1: Wow, I'm so excited. First time, I've been trying for the longest time.
0: You are amazing. Part 2 of the 5 o'clock boogie and tomorrow's song of the day. I'll let you know what it is next. Hang out for a little bit.
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2: 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Magic 92.5. The beat of San Diego.
15: Tough ride home on the northbound 15 from an earlier crash in Rancho Bernardo. It's still really backed up from the 52. Once you're past Via Rancho, then it'll pick up. E78, heavy stuff through San Marcos. And North 5, tough from the merge to Solana Beach. Looking pretty good north of that. South 805, you're in and out of traffic. The 52 to Imperial Avenue. South 163, a bit slow from the 805, kind of off and on into Balboa Park. A girl in Kenya dreams of becoming a doctor. An elder in Guatemala dreams of being part of a community. 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Unbound.org. 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

0: Hello, hello. Hi. I wanted to know if you guys already played the song of the day.
1: We played the song of the day today at 3:17 p.m.
0: Oh, my gosh. Okay,
1: no,
0: tomorrow.
1: No, stop. No, this is not okay, because where were you at 3:17 p.m.? This is absolutely not okay.
0: Working.
1: Okay. Where do you work?
0: I missed it.
1: Where do you work?
0: It is at it's an ambulatory. It's a surgical center.
1: Oh, fantastic. Did they let you have the radio on?
0: Yes.
1: So what happened?
0: I don't know. I must have walked, you know, away from my desk or something. Something happened.
1: How do we expect you to do surgery properly if you can't even listen for the song of the day? You know what?
0: I know.
1: If I have to have my appendix taken out, I'm not coming to you. I'm just playing. So, I'm going to give you tomorrow's song of the day, okay? It's from Debbie Deb, When I Hear Music. Do you know that song?
0: Debbie Deb, When I Hear Music. Yes, I do.
1: When I Hear Music. Lots of lasers, like totally like 1987 freestyle music. That's like my jam at the roller rink. We're going to play that tomorrow between 3 and 7. It could start as early as 3:01 or 6:59 p.m. But when you hear that, if you're in the middle of taking somebody's gallbladder out, just put it aside on the table, wash your hands, pick up the phone, call me, and win those Disneyland tickets. Then put the gallbladder back in. By the way, what do you do with the gallbladder when you take it out? What happens to it?
0: No, we don't take out gallbladder.
1: Okay. All right.
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8: 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And he's walking behind us with the promoter. He yelled at us and said, "Hey, fellas, thank God I know you guys." I mean, here we are. Look like we came from a battlefield. And that's what he said. "You guys look like you just came from a battlefield." Ah, you guys, battlefield, war. We waged war against wars on the streets and abroad. It shoots melodies, rhythms, and most of all, harmony. Don't forget that. Harmony.
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9: More people recognize the work of this National Human Rights Commission, CNDH. The 2025 National Opinion Poll confirms this. 71% of the population affirms that we defend human rights against abuses of power, and 68% believe that we listen to and assist victims. The CNDH is doing a good job. The number of people who believe this increased from 30% to 40% in the period from 2018 to 2025. We are moving in the right direction. We defend the people.
12: Mexican women give and sustain life every day. The awakening of homes, the care of those they love, the effort to ensure nothing is missing. They carry memories, dreams, and the future of Mexico. Today, 3 million women between the ages of 60 and 64 receive recognition for a lifetime of work with the Women's Well-Being Pension. They sustain Mexico. Today, Mexico acknowledges them. Government of Mexico.

515, a tough ride home this afternoon from an earlier crash in Rancho Bernardo. It's still pretty heavy from the 52 up to Via Rancho Parkway. It looks pretty good north of that. North by the tough stuff, the merge into Solana Beach. South on 5, just a little slow into downtown. It's improving. South 805 improving. Still some traffic, though, from the 163 kind of off and on to Imperial Avenue. And South 163 slowing Friars into downtown. For victims of drunk and drug driving, your grief is unique, but you're not alone. 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I'm Tori Peck with traffic on Magic 92.5.

Right, we're going to head up to North County right now. Give a shout out to Jacob and Julia in Vista with an instant request for Rufus and Chaka Khan. 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
27: On the 94 West to the 125 South connector, right at the end of that transition, you got a new three-car crash blocking the right shoulder area. 15 northbound at Bernardo got that crash cleared, but the damage is done. It's going to be a slow ride all the way from the 52. For victims of drunken drug driving, your grief is unique, but you are not alone. 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I'm Jenny Harmon with traffic on Magic 92.5.

The beat of San Diego, Magic 92.5. R-Dub on this 2 for Tuesday. A big day for Betty in San Diego. She's a nurse, and she won 4 tickets to the Disneyland Resort. Then at 5 o'clock, our 2 for Tuesday bonus winner was Maria from Carlsbad, who entered on the Magic 92.5 app. I think your turn should be tomorrow. It's be Caller 92 when you hear tomorrow's song of the day. 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

Diego, Magic 92.5, it is R-Dub. I'm doing it. You are not going to change my mind. I'm going to quit my job and travel the world until I run out of money. I did the calculations, and I estimate I'll be home again tonight around 8 p.m. Just in time for the quiet storm. Quick trip.

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9: 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She says, you just got to keep dreaming a bigger dream. 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You know what I mean? 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
22: 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Anonymous reporting is now strengthened. 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Today, a firm step is taken in protecting Mexican citizens against the crime of extortion. 66th Legislature, Senate of the Republic.
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27: In Oceanside on the 5 South at Coaster Station, trying to clear a crash from the center divider area and the right lane. Got about four cars in this one. Also on the 5 Southbound La Jolla Parkway on ramp, got a stall on the shoulder of that ramp. For victims of drunken drug driving, your grief is unique, but you are not alone. 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

Alan the G, the Bachelor, Genuine, a million nicknames, as long as you don't call him by his government name, Elgin Lumpkin. He doesn't sound like an Elgin or a Lumpkin. Here's Genuine and Differences. You'll hear more Quiet Storm classics like this with Kelly Cole tonight after 8 o'clock.

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1: 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Tomorrow's song of the day is from Debbie Deb. Man, that's a magic freestyle roller skating classic. Debbie Deb, When I Hear Music, guaranteed to play tomorrow between 3 and 7. When it does, be my caller 92. You're headed to the happiest place on earth.

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0: All right, for tickets to the Disneyland Resort 70th Celebration, tomorrow's Song of the Day, drum roll, please. 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
5: More people recognize the work of this National Human Rights Commission, CNDH. The 2025 National Opinion Poll confirms this. 71% of the population affirms that we defend human rights against abuses of power, and 68% believe that we listen to and assist victims. The CNDH is doing a good job. The number of people who believe this increased from 30% to 40% in the period from 2018 to 2025. We are moving in the right direction. We defend the people.
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1: 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I don't keep Disneyland tickets in my house, so don't even think about it. 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

0: Steve and Denise sending the ultimate love song to their daughter Brianna and son-in-law Evan for their 9th anniversary, and a heartfelt start to the quiet storm on the beat of San Diego. 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Got those tickets to the Disneyland Resort 70th celebration. Oh, and Maria in Carlsbad, she was RDEV's bonus drawing winner. 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

R-Dub has no problem letting go of those tickets to the Disneyland Resort 70th celebration tomorrow when he plays Debbie Deb. 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

0: Steve sending Sade to his beautiful Lauren for her birthday and for always being by his side through the good times and bad times. Time to celebrate you both in the quiet storm on the beat of San Diego. 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
1: This is Steven to my wife, Shayla. I love you more than life itself. You're my everything. I love you.
2: 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And I just wanted to say thank you so much for everything that you do for me. Thank you for picking me up, for always being supportive. And I just hope that we continue our journey and continue an upward path. I love you so much.
0: Cynthia is celebrating cruising down that slow and easy path of love with her Derek in the quiet storm. 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
7: 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He yelled at us and said, "Hey, fellas, thank God I know you guys." I mean, here we are. Look like we came from a battlefield. 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Ah, you guys, battlefield, war. We waged war against wars on the streets and abroad. 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

Ooh, I like it. The Edens celebrating their 28th anniversary with a trip to the Disneyland Resort's 70th celebration. Tomorrow you'll have a chance. Our Dub will play the Magic 92.5 Song of the Day. Debbie Deb, when you hear it, be caller 92, and you'll be on your way to the Disneyland Resort. I bet you like it.

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Heartbreaker for Manny in the Quiet Storm on the beat of San Diego Magic 92.5. 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It's War of the Roses. And if you missed that guilty pleasure, you can now get it on demand on the Magic 92.5 app. Kelly Cole here to make sure you get it right with the slow jams and love songs, dedications, shout outs, oh, and those intimate messages that you send to me with a call or text to the studio, 888-537-1925. Big Dave knows how to make it right. And his magic lady, he just brings in Brian McKnight, and that makes her night in the Quiet Storm. 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
2: 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So I look to somebody like Oprah and say, if she can always say dream a bigger dream, then I can always say that. You know what I mean? That's something to aspire to.
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Vince in Chula Vista making sure his Bella knows he's always ready to get down in the quiet storm on the beat of San Diego. Magic 92.5.

0: all Stoyan wants for his birthday is sweet honey kisses. I totally got you in the quiet storm. On the beat of San Diego, Magic 92.5, Kelly Cole doing whatever I can to get you covered when you send in those messages on the love lines.
1: Yeah, this is Ryan. 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I love her so much, I don't want to lose her. I can't lose her.
2: 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Without you, I don't know where I'd be. I love you to the moon and back.
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15: Stopping extortion and punishing it more firmly is part of the new law approved in the Senate of the Republic. Anonymous reporting is now strengthened. Those affected are protected from reprisals, and authorities are enabled to act without exposing victims. Today, a firm step is taken in protecting Mexican citizens against the crime of extortion. 66th Legislature, Senate of the Republic.
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My, my, my. Johnny Gill going out to the Carlsbad Flower Fields tonight in the quiet storm. On the beat of San Diego, Magic 92.5. You know, the bloom this year has been so amazing that they've extended the viewing another week and have discounted the tickets. 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Betty in San Diego has got her dialing down. She was caller 92 today when she heard our Deb play the song of the day. Tomorrow I'll be listening for Debbie Deb when I hear music. Be like Betty. Caller 92 wins tickets to the Disneyland Resort's 70th celebration. Now that's the way to do the happiest place, the magic way.

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The Mandals know what today is. Actually, every day in May is their anniversary. And they're triple teeing it tonight in the quiet storm on the beat of San Diego Magic 92.5.

0: Sherry and Jason getting primed for the Floetry Say Yes Tour at the Heritage Event Center, Zaquan Casino Resort, tomorrow night in the quiet storm. 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Kelly Cole with the primer that makes every weeknight memorable, coming in on the Love Lines.
1: Hi, this is Shari. I just wanted to say to David, thank you so much for being there. I just want to leave the door open. Thank you, David. You know what?
2: 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I just want to say I miss you.
0: Justin's letting Mahi Bella know he can't wait to see you again in the quiet storm. Make the magic happen again with your someone special. 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Just be listening tomorrow for the song of the day. Our Dub will play Debbie Deb. 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
18: 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The CNDH is doing a good job. 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We are moving in the right direction. 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

Janine got her eyes on you, Raymond. Just a heads up. In the quiet storm on the beat of San Diego, Magic 92.5. 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And that's also the number that could have you sharing the sights of the Disneyland Resort's 70th celebration. 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

Freddie Jackson helping Marlon get some extra bonus points tonight in the quiet storm on the beat of San Diego Magic 92.5.

A sweet Sade kiss goodnight to the smooth operator of North Park, Mr. Churchill, in the quiet storm on the beat of San Diego Magic 92.5. Thanks for always checking in on me. Kelly Cole with the slow jams and love songs that can help out your master plans when you add in a dedication, shout out, or intimate message. 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The song to be listening for is Debbie Deb When I Hear Music. Caller 92 wins. And for our nightcap, some positive vibes to make it real. From Casey and JoJo in the quiet storm, Magic 92.5.

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2: 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It's a vocoder. It's called a vocoder. 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
9: We all know what the school we want looks like. 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With The School Is Ours, this year more than 72,000 schools of basic and upper secondary education will be improved. Mothers, fathers, and teachers decide how to invest the resources. 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Government of Mexico.
10: More people recognize the work of this National Human Rights Commission, CNDH. The 2025 National Opinion Poll confirms this. 71% of the population affirms that we defend human rights against abuses of power, and 68% believe that we listen to and assist victims. The CNDH is doing a good job. The number of people who believe this increased from 30% to 40% in the period from 2018 to 2025. We are moving in the right direction. We defend the people.
11: At the Chamber of Deputies, we advance toward a better audit. With the reforms approved by all the parliamentary groups, the Federal Superior Audit Office will have a frame to prevent and fight corruption. Now the citizens can present their complaints through www.asf.gob.mx or from the WhatsApp 5599190553. Chamber of Deputies, 66th Legislature, Sovereignty and Social Justice.
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3: 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Be the best group, you know what I'm saying? And we set out to do that from the jump, and, you know, we're still on the road.
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7: It's so hard to say goodbye to yesterday is a song that's actually been a part of the Boys to Men repertoire before they, I guess you would say, bore Boys to Men. You know, we all grew up on the movie The Coolie High, which the song was in. 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And it's funny because it's a feel-good song for us, but it kind of makes other people feel a little, you know, I don't know if you call it depressed or just emotional.

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4: 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I said, well, then that is, it must be here. 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
2: 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Never having any moment alone. Security outside the door, always with you. When I lived at home with my parents, there are cameras everywhere. 24-hour security. And, you know, you were never alone unless you were in your bedroom.
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11: American Indians go missing or are murdered at alarming rates. Many cases are unsolved or go unreported. 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
1: 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Oh, my God.
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3: Charlie Wilson of the Gap Band.
4: 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It actually came from three streets in our hometown. The streets were Greenwood Archer and Pine Street. We used to be called the Greenwood Archer and Pine Street Band. Of course, that was a lot to put on a poster. We tried it even. So we decided to abbreviate it. G period, A period, P period. And then my hometown they added the band, so start calling us Gap Band.
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1: Robert Cool Bell and the origins of Cool in the Gang.
2: 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Then the name was changed to the New Dimensions. 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At that time, you had James Brown and the Famous Flames. So we tried to come up with something that would be hip. And so we decided, why don't we change Flame to Gang and call it Cool and the Gang? And he said, yeah, that kind of works. And that was the beginning of Cool and the Gang.
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0: 5. Happy morning. We're Jagger and Christy at 5:14. Hopefully a little more sun today. Yesterday was kind of weird. We didn't get much. Even had a little sprinkle during the day.
1: Classic May gray right there.
0: Yeah, okay. It was thick. Looks like we'll be about that way again until about 10 o'clock this morning. Then a little sun peeking out. 69 at the beaches today. About 74 for the high inland. Right now it is 57. Oh, my. Let's congratulate Betty from San Diego.
1: Hey, Betty.
0: Betty's got tickets to go to the Disneyland Resort. She heard the Disney song of the day, and she was the correct caller.
1: Lucky girl in a 2 for Tuesday.
0: Hey, and how about this? Maria from Carlsbad, she took our suggestion of signing up on the app, and she won off the app yesterday.
1: Way to go.
0: 2 for Tuesdays. Always 2 winners every Tuesday. Make sure you sign up on the app. And, of course, we'll give you the Disneyland song of the day coming up for 6 this morning. It'll be played sometime this afternoon between 3 and 7. Caller next.

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1: 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What's going on this morning, Tori?
2: Well, starting in our far north county, that's a sig alert on the South 5. It's past Las Pulgas, but the left three lanes are shut down. So only that right lane open for you, a multi-car injury crash. So pretty backed up behind that. Once you're past that, it picks up for you. North 5 and 805 still looking great out of the South Bay. 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
10: 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And I'll Make Love to You is one of those songs that, you know, is inspiring to a lot of different people in a lot of different walks of life.
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1: It's War of the Roses. 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Let us know what's going on. We'll always try to get to the bottom of it. We have Megan on the phone this morning. Good morning, Megan.
2: Good morning.
3: So you've been with this guy, Rick, for 3 years?
2: Yeah, about 3 years, yeah.
3: What happened that brings you to War of the Roses with Rick?
2: We were having dinner at a Red Lobster.
1: Okay.
2: Not a big deal, obviously.
1: Right.
2: And kind of out of nowhere, he asked me to marry him.
1: Wow.
2: Like, in a very casual, like, no ring, didn't get down on one knee, just kind of sprung it on me. And, you know, I was pretty taken aback because we had never had any discussion about it.
3: So you've never talked marriage or even about the possibility of it up until this point?
1: Huh. Well, so wait, I'm dying to know. So what did you say?
2: So I said I have to think about it, and he freaked out, got super stormed out of the restaurant, didn't come home for 3 days.
3: Oh, he wanted an answer right then and there.
2: Yeah, I guess I have to think about it wasn't good enough. Totally freaked out, didn't answer my calls, didn't come home for 3 days.
1: Right.
2: And then he comes home, and he's in an awesome mood, and it's like nothing ever happened. Like, even better mood than before. And, you know, I had thought about it over the 3 days, and I missed him, and I was really worried about it. So when he came home, I was like, you know, I've thought about it, and, you know, I want to go for it. Let's get married.
1: Right.
2: And he said that I don't need to worry about that anymore because he just needed to get married to stay in this country because he's Jamaican. And
3: oh
2: he found
3: gosh.
2: Somebody else who will marry him for his citizenship.
1: Wait, hold on.
3: Oh
1: wait,
3: my gosh.
1: So.
3: But he still wants to stay with you?
2: Yeah. He's like, oh, you know, I'm just going to get a green card marriage and we can stay together.
1: Okay.
3: Okay,
1: all right.
3: That's random.
1: Okay. Well, so you want to know if his heart is really still with you?
2: Yeah. I mean, all of this is just out of nowhere.
1: Yeah.
2: It had never really occurred to me.
1: Yeah, this is very strange.
2: You need to get married for citizenship. Like, it's just like all of a sudden, you know, in a week, things have changed dramatically. And now I guess my boyfriend's going to marry somebody else but still wants to be my boyfriend. Like,
1: okay. All right.
2: Crazy.
1: Megan, this is very strange. But here's what we're going to do. Let's call up Rick. And we will offer Rick a dozen romantic roses that he can send to anybody that he wants. I am dying to find out who he sends the roses to. We hope it's Megan.

0: This is Rick. Who this?
1: Hi, good morning, Rick. My name is Lily, and I'm calling from Bouquet Babe. It's my new flower shop that I just opened up over here in Kearney Mesa. And, you know, we're actually doing this one-time promotional offer where we want to give you a dozen red romantic roses to send to whoever you'd like anywhere in San Diego County.
0: So, Jan, just give me the flowers. How much it cost?
1: It's actually totally free. All we ask for, if you do choose to accept these roses, is just tell your friends and family about us.
0: Not cost me nothing, okay.
1: Yeah, not a penny. So actually, all I need is just the name of who you want to send these roses to.
0: All right. I will send the flowers to Melissa.
1: Okay, to Melissa. Got it.
0: Say to her, we're going to have a wonderful life. Now, I love you, Rick.
2: Who's Melissa?
0: That's the girl I want you to send the flowers to.
3: Okay, but wait,
2: who's
3: Rick,
2: Melissa?
3: Rick, hang on a second. It's Jagger and Christy at Magic 92.5. This is a thing we do call War of the Roses, and Megan, that's Megan on the other
0: Megan,
3: line right
0: Megan.
3: Now.
2: Your girlfriend?
0: Now, Megan, what are you doing?
2: What are you doing? Who's Melissa? Who
0: now,
2: are you going to have a wonderful life
0: now,
2: with?
0: I was going to get married to the girl?
2: So, you told me it was a green card marriage, and that we were going to stay together, and you're sending her...
0: It was for the wedding, see? So, may I send them to her? What are you talking about? Megan, why are you playing with me now?
2: I love you. We're going to have a wonderful life together.
0: Mama, say something, you see?
3: Okay, Rick, hold on. Wait, Rick,
0: with me, all right?
3: Rick, hang on a minute. So, wait a minute. So, where does Megan fit into this picture now? I know you asked her to...
0: Ask me a question.
3: Well, hang on a second. You asked her to marry you, and she said no, and then now you found somebody else out, but now it seems like you still want to be with Megan, but you sent the roses
0: yeah,
3: to...
0: Megan's my girl, you see?
3: Okay.
0: I keep Megan. Listen.
4: You keep her? Wait a minute. I thought you were going to have a wonderful life with...
0: Listen to me.
4: I thought you were going to have a wonderful life with Melissa.
0: You have to think about it. You don't have to think about it no more. Now, I found somebody. Listen, now you just have to share it.
2: Share?
4: I think he said
2: share. Did you seriously say that?
4: I think he said share.
3: Yeah, he did.
4: Yeah, he did. Yeah, he did.
2: This is.
0: You always been sharing. What's the problem now?
2: I've always been sharing.
0: You get the first chance. May I ask you first? You have to think about it. Melissa, she didn't have to think about it. She said, okay.
2: This is. How long has this been going on?
0: What difference do it make? Listen, man.
2: What difference does it make? I thought I had a boyfriend, and apparently my boyfriend had another girlfriend. That's the difference. This is a pretty big difference.
0: Me and you're acting all funny on the phone. We have some audience. Let me tell you.
3: Okay.
0: Megan's going to be there.
2: You know why I have an audience? Because you freak out anytime I ask you about anything.
0: I'm asking too many questions, you see.
3: Okay. Well,
2: I want to know if my boyfriend is just my boyfriend.
3: Megan, can I just ask you this? Aren't you glad that you didn't say yes?
2: So glad. Thank God. Oh, my God.
0: Whatever. Just be at home.
2: No. My home, not your home.
0: I have no games.
2: No, this is it. Obviously, this is it. You can go move in with your fiancé. This is it.
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0: 92.5 Magic Mornings with Jagger and Christy at 5:33. Clouds and a little sunshine later on today. It looks like about 69 at the beaches, about 74 for the high inland. Right now is 56. Christy, what's going on in the world?
1: Well, La Mesa's jumping in on the e-bike rules. The city of La Mesa implementing a new set of e-bike regulations, including restrictions that prevent children under 12 from riding e-bikes. Now, other cities have already adopted this, but supporters and opponents both spoke yesterday. The second reading before city leaders voted to stay within state law guidelines. So, one of the residents said, he's seen as many as four or five kids doing wheelies for a block down the street. I just saw that the other day in Poway. I try to stay calm about it because I worry for these kids. I really, really do.
0: I know.
1: As e-bikes grow in popularity, cities are taking these steps to improve street safety because if you're out there, people get mad. I worry for them, for other people. I stay calm on the road. I do. But other people don't.
0: That's true.
1: And they just get mad and they go around them and it's dangerous. So arguing in favor of e-bike age restrictions, Councilmember Genevieve Suzuki cited research from Rady Children's Hospital. So if you count all patients presenting with varying severity of e-bike injuries, that number exceeds 1,000 patients in 2025 alone.
0: Wow.
1: So it's because of statistics like that, in line with state law, La Mesa will ban riders younger than 12 from most e-bikes. The city's ordinance applies to the class 1 and 2 e-bikes, which can go up to 20 miles an hour.
0: Yeah. You know, the e-bikes are weird. I want one, but I don't know why. What would I do with it? I mean, I'm interested in them. Jason, are you interested in an e-bike at all?
2: Not really.
0: No? I have a Harley Davidson sitting in the garage. Why would I want an e-bike?
2: Yeah.
0: But it still fascinates me. I don't know why.
1: Well, I think you've just always been a guy with a bike.
0: Bike, yeah.
1: Suzuki 125 when you were 12.
0: It kills me because I was those kids. I was riding wheelies in the neighborhood. But it was not safe, so.
1: Well, maybe in a little neighborhood where you grew up where the streets aren't crowded with traffic.
0: Yeah.
1: But, on busy streets and thoroughfares where people are going to and from their daily lives, they don't really have the patience.
0: We used to have a riding lawnmower that I would tie wagons to it, and then we would have a train that would go through the neighborhood, right? Jason's shaking his head. He probably wishes he was on that train.
2: I do.
0: We had a blast.
2: I do.
0: Yeah.
1: Well, and from the funny, not funny, but funny file.
0: Okay.
1: A San Jose area man took a Waymo ride to the airport.
0: Oh, this is the kind that drives itself?
1: Yeah.
0: Okay.
1: And so when he got out, the trunk wouldn't open.
0: Uh-oh.
1: And so before he could grab his suitcase,
0: my luggage,
1: the car simply drove
0: away. Stop!
1: With all its belongings.
0: Wait a minute. Hang on.
1: That's terrible. I'm laughing. But
0: there's no way to stop it.
1: No.
0: I don't even know what. So, do you have a number of the car?
1: Well, so he contacted customer service, and he was told the vehicle was already heading back to the depot and couldn't return.
0: Oh, my God. And your plane's getting ready to leave?
1: So he ended up boarding his flight without clothes, work materials, or anything from his bag. This is why I never put my personal bag in the trunk. I always keep my personal carry-on.
0: You do that.
1: I do that. It's like, no, I don't want to let go of this right now. And so Waymo later confirmed the luggage was safe, but the passenger said the company's response and recovery options were pretty frustrating. So I wonder who then...
0: How do you get the luggage to him then?
1: And somebody from Waymo's got to go and take
0: the airport?
1: I don't know. Yeah. That sounds like a mess.
0: I think he had
1: it?
0: A crappy work trip, I think. You ask me.
1: I'm sorry, dude. I really am sorry for this guy's troubles.
0: Just didn't work out.
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0: That's another thing that fascinates me. Those Waymo things. We don't have them yet here, do we at all?
1: No, but they've just recalled a bunch of them.
0: Yeah.
2: We have some here.
0: Do we really?
1: We do?
2: Yeah.
0: How do you?
1: I ain't getting one of them.
0: I am. I want to go home in it. Can I go home in it today?
1: You go
4: Christy
1: right
4: doesn't
1: ahead.
4: Want to even get in a lift.
2: She doesn't want to do Uber.
0: Yeah, she doesn't want to do Uber.
1: No, can do.
4: No.
0: All right.
1: Not doing
4: it's
1: it.
4: Jagger or nobody.
0: Exactly. If I'm not driving,
1: you're my driver
0: she's
1: for
0: walking.
1: Life, and I'm your chef
0: exactly.
1: for life. So deal with it.
4: It was in the marriage vows, as you do you believe.
0: Yeah. It was Section 2, Article 5, Paragraph 9.
1: Sometimes he'll say, oh, it must be nice to have a driver. And I'm like, oh, it must be nice to have a chef.
5: All right. Gosh.
1: So if that's the biggest argument we have, I think we're good.
0: We're doing okay.
1: Yeah.
0: All right, it's 5:38.
1: Let's check in. Oh, wait. The 15 is not doing okay.
0: Oh, no. What's happening on the 15th?
4: It's the 5.
1: Is it the 5?
4: The 5,
1: yeah. It's terrible, isn't it?
4: Yeah. And so what happened was there was a big rig crash very early this morning, I'd say about 4 hours ago. South 5, it's past Las Pulgas. It's kind of where the Aliso Creek rest area is.
0: Oh, yeah.
4: And they've gotten the big rig and the cars cleared out, but there was a big oil spill. So now hazmat crew is there. And they have the left 3 lanes shut down, South 5 past Las Pulgas. So only that right lane is open. So many people using the South 5 to come into town, right? So it's pretty backed up. Once you're past this crash and the rest area, then you're back up to speed, no problem. North 5 and 805 still looking great out of the South Bay. 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Mattress Firm, they make sleep easy. 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
1: Everybody.
0: We got more Disneyland Resort tickets to give away today. You're listening for the Disneyland Song of the Day. And today...
1: Oh.
0: Yeah.
1: Debbie Deb.
0: When I hear the Disney Song of the Day. No, it's called When I Hear Music.
1: When I Hear Music. Yeah. That is the Disneyland Resort Song of the Day. You will hear it between 3 and 7 with Artem.
0: And just be calling 92 when you hear it. 888-537-1925. I'll hook you up with 4 tickets. 2 for you and a pair to share. Congratulations, by the way, going on to Betty of San Diego. She heard the Disneyland Resort Song of the Day yesterday. She was caller 92, so she's going with 3 of her best friends. And then Maria from Carlsbad, she took the time to sign up on the app. And on Tuesday, it's 2 for Tuesdays, and double pull on name off the app at 5 o'clock. 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And, of course, listen for the Disney Song of the Day, Debbie Deb, When I Hear Music, coming up this afternoon, and good luck.
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0: 5:55, checking on that traffic. What's it looking like, Tori?
3: Yeah, we've started with a big problem coming into town on the south by past Las Tolgas near the rest area. The left 3 lanes are shut down. They're doing cleanup from an early morning big rig crash, so only the right lane is open. So tough behind it. They've actually closed the left lane on the northbound side as well in the same area, so if that affects you. But so far, north traffic is great. South traffic, really tough. North traffic in our South Bay, that's still looking okay. North 5 and the North 805. 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From the Jagger and Christie Traffic Center, I'm Tori Peck.
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15: I was 14 years old and I spoke to my mother like I usually do every morning. And my chest just rattled. She was stunned. I was stunned. We stood there looking at each other. I was scared to speak. I was scared to say anything else. And suddenly tears started rolling down her face. And she said, my baby became a man today. So, and that's the day I started shaving. After the day of my voice changed.

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1: Good morning.
0: Welcome to the show. Are you ready to play $1,000 Minute, win yourself some cash?
1: Yes, I am.
2: All right, here's how it works. Christy's going to ask you 10 questions, Veronica. You'll have 60 seconds to answer. If you get them all right, we're going to give you $1,000 in cash. Now, if Christy asks you a question, you think, ooh, on a tip of my tongue, you can always say pass. Save yourself a little time, and if there's time before the buzzer goes off, she will come back and ask that question again, okay?
1: Okay.
2: All right, here we go. For $1,000, your 60 seconds starts now.
0: Veronica, what does Fred Flintstone wear around his neck?
1: A scarf.
0: How many stars are on the Texas flag?
1: Pass.
0: True or false, rabbits are born blind?
1: True.
0: The kiwi is a bird native to what country?
1: Pass.
0: How many syllables are in the word rhinoceros?
1: Four.
0: The city of New Orleans is in which state?
1: Pass.
0: How many degrees are in a circle?
1: Pass.
0: What was the former name of the NFL?
1: Pass.
0: What does LOL stand for?
1: Laughing out loud.
0: What is the ninth month of the year?
1: September.
0: How many stars are on the Texas flag?
1: Pass.
0: The kiwi is a bird native to what country?
1: Kiwi. I don't know.
2: Okay, buzzer went off. She's just like, just let the buzzer go off.
1: Yeah,
2: will
1: you? Always get this right, too.
2: Okay, well, hang on. Veronica, so you passed on a couple, so you didn't get 1,000, but we're going to give you $10 everyone you got right. So let's start adding up here. You got one right, two right, three right, four right. $40, Veronica.
1: I'll take it.
2: There you go. How many stars are on the Texas flag? You know what? It's called the Lone Star State.
0: Uno.
2: One flag.
1: Oh,
2: I mean, one
1: man.
2: Star.
0: One star.
2: Yeah. The kiwi, that's from New Zealand. The kiwi bird's from New Zealand. And the...
0: I know New Orleans is in Louisiana.
2: Yeah.
1: You know what? Keeping it real, I don't.
2: Okay.
0: Well, I know you know that there are 360 degrees in a circle.
1: You know what? That you know.
0: Okay. That was deep in there.
2: Well, listen, Veronica, we're going to get you $40, and we're going to throw in a Jagger and Christy chip clip. That was a great game, Veronica. You hang on, okay?
3: 2.5 traffic.
2: All right, we'll do it again next hour. 7:05, 10 questions, 60 seconds. Hey, if you know them all, we're going to give you $1,000 in cash. How
0: lyrics to a song come to mind.
2: What's that?
0: If you don't know, now you know.
2: Now you know, yeah. yeah, New Orleans. I don't know. I guess maybe some people don't know where that's at. Quick, Tori, where's Boston?
4: Massachusetts.
2: Okay.
4: Very good.
2: Ding,
4: ding, boy. My heart started racing.
2: Okay,
4: don't ask me anything else.
2: Wait, I got another question.
4: Oh, no.
2: Come on, it's easy. How's traffic this morning?
4: Okay, that I can
2: do. There we go.
4: There we go.

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2: You know, I never want to condescend. There are a lot of people who condescend to the audience. You know, they just think, oh, they like anything. Just throw a beat on it and put your voice on it. But if it doesn't move me, then I don't think it's worthy enough to put out there and move someone else. You know what I mean? Like, it has to be something that is something that I need personally. That's my barometer for whether or not it's good for the people. Not just anything. Just, you know, just make a beat, it's hot, throw it out there. You know, that I can't use that barometer. That doesn't work with me.
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0: Well, this wasn't on my celebrity bingo card for this morning.
1: Okay, here we go.
0: But yet here we are. Jamie Foxx is going to be a dad again.
1: Wow.
0: Mm-hmm. The 58-year-old actor and comedian is expecting his third child and his first with girlfriend Alice Huckstep. She's 31. Fox and Huckstep were first linked back in 2023, and then they briefly split up in 2025 and then later reconciled. So they have been together. Reports say Huckstep is several months pregnant, though the couple has not revealed the baby's due date or gender or anything like that.
1: Got it.
0: But Fox already has two daughters from previous relationships, Corinne, age 32, and Annalise, who is 17. The baby news comes a few years after Fox survived that serious medical emergency back in 2023.
1: Remember, that was so
0: weird. Involving a brain bleed and a stroke. He later discussed publicly on Netflix about it in his Netflix special. So congratulations are in order to Mr. Fox and Ms. Huckstep. So you remember, I don't know, a few years ago, or, you know, when Cowboy Carter came out, Beyonce's album.
1: Right, country album.
0: And there was a man accused of stealing the unreleased Beyonce music in Atlanta. He has pleaded guilty just before his trial is set to begin. Prosecutors say 41-year-old Kelvin Evans admitted to breaking into a rental Jeep that was used by Beyonce's choreographer and dancer during her 2025 Cowboy Carter tour in Atlanta. Authorities said Evans stole suitcases and hard drives containing unreleased songs, concert footage plans, set lists, laptops, AirPods, and other valuables just days before Beyonce shows at Mercedes-Benz Stadium. Surveillance video and tracking data from stolen electronics allegedly helped investigators trace the theft back to him. But I don't, I guess I have a hard time comprehending who would leave all that stuff in a rental Jeep.
1: Yeah, and I don't know why the choreographer had all that. I mean, some of it I get, but boy, she had a lot of stuff.
0: Well, yeah, I mean, these are things that, you know, someone's got to do the planning for all these, you know, stage performances and all that. And
1: sure,
0: I guess he was one of them.
1: Interesting to see all that stuff. It's not good to steal it, but that's interesting to look at it.
0: So during the plea hearing, prosecutors said Evans once referred to himself as the King Thief of Atlanta. Okay. He received a 5-year sentence with 2 years to be served in prison and the rest on probation. The stolen music and hard drives have still not been recovered. So they're out there floating around somewhere. He probably sold them.
1: Oh, yeah. I'm sure they're long gone.
0: And speaking of court cases, not good news for Tiger Woods' DUI case. It took another turn after a Florida judge ruled prosecutors can access his prescription drug records connected to his March rollover crash and arrest on Jupiter Island. Woods' attorney had argued the golf legend had a constitutional right to privacy, but both sides eventually agreed the records could be turned over under a protective order that keeps them sealed from the public. So prosecutors are seeking information about medications Woods was prescribed between January and the date of the crash, including dosage amounts, refill history, and any warnings about driving while taking them. Authorities say Woods showed signs of impairment after crashing that SUV into a truck trailer on a residential road with a 30-mile-per-hour speed limit. He passed a breathalyzer test for alcohol but refused a urine test. Deputies reportedly found Woods had pleaded not guilty to the DUI charges. So, but they did find the hydrocodone pills in his pocket at the scene.
1: There you go.
0: He's still in Switzerland rehabbing.
1: All right, rehabbing?
0: Yep, he's rehabbing.
1: If you want to keep up with all the celebrities, you can join us on Instagram. Easy to find at Jagger and Christy. Tick, tick.

0: Magic 92.5. Magic Mornings with Jagger. Christy at 625. Looks like it's going to be kind of cloudy this morning. We'll see sunshine coming out later on today. 69 at the beaches, about 74 for the high end. Right now it's 58. Small luxuries we can give ourselves every now and then to make us feel better.
1: Yeah, you've got to do that every now and then.
0: Some of these aren't too expensive. Some are. First one I'm going to mention, Jason, you and I don't know much about. Small luxury, though, for ladies, is finding a good bra.
1: Yeah.
0: I hear that that's important. I don't know much about it, but...
1: Well, it's definitely important. And you want it, it's got to fit properly. It can't... You don't want to know that you have it on.
0: How do you not know that? I mean, I think it snaps to the back of your back.
1: What I'm saying is you have to get the proper fit. Because you don't want to know that you have it on. You don't want to be thinking, oh, this thing is so uncomfortable. Yeah. You don't want to think that.
0: You don't want to be picking at it all day. Okay, so I don't know anything about it. Are they as expensive as men's underwear is? I mean, are they expensive?
1: They can get expensive.
0: So why wouldn't all your bras be the best?
1: What do you mean?
0: Why would you buy a bad bra?
1: Well, no one tries.
0: Okay. And shoes.
1: No one tries to buy a bad bra.
0: Is it like guys, we'll find something we really like shoes like Adidas or whatever. We go with the same maker. Do you guys do that?
1: I recently tried a new brand and I like it.
0: Jason, do you have any bra questions? Because this is a great chance to ask them.
2: No, okay. The ones I wear are
0: a little tight around the underarm. Yeah. Let's see. A monthly full body massage. That's a good luxury.
1: That's a good thing.
0: Yeah. This is expensive, but I got to tell you, we have one set out of probably 14 high quality pillow and bed sheets.
3: Ooh, yeah.
0: And when that rotation comes around every 14 times, when we get to the good stuff, man, it makes a difference. It's so nice to slip in. It's like I'm being in a hotel bed like that.
1: You got to buy the same brand then. Which we, I think, forget.
0: I don't remember. Yeah. I have no idea. They're so expensive, too. I mean, it's like, ugh. Let's see. A good coffee every morning, my small luxury. How do you not go without having coffee in the morning?
1: Yeah.
0: You gotta have that.
1: And I think everybody finds their brand of coffee, too.
0: Yeah, exactly. Long hot showers. Good to have. Just to go.
3: Oh,
0: and,
3: yeah.
0: Jason says no on the long
2: shower.
0: I
2: can't be too hot.
0: No?
2: No, I like mine, like, lukewarm.
1: Well, you know, preference.
2: Yeah. Yeah.
0: You know what? Here's what's one. I think about this often in the shower. If the shower had a thermometer on it that would tell me, and I bet you some things do, would tell me the temperature of the water, I bet you every day it's almost exactly the same. Would you agree on yours? Without even a thermometer, I can feel, I bet it's the same.
1: Yeah, you
0: every
1: know
0: day.
1: Exactly where to turn it.
0: That's funny. Let's see. This is good too. If you can use a laundromat or a dry cleaner's wash. Dry fold laundry service with pickup and delivery.
3: Oh, wow.
0: The only time I do fold is when we go on vacation. And let me tell you what, it's the best thing to do. Guys, if you have shirts, just take 5 of your shirts into the place, have them wash and do it, and then have them fold it, and they put it in a plastic thing, and it goes right in the suitcase and it doesn't wrinkle. That's my tip of the day.
1: You're saying delivery?
0: Well, no, not delivery, but no, I'm just saying, I never had laundry delivered.
1: I'm just saying, folding
0: service and packing it.
1: Yeah, that's the only time. Otherwise, we just hang it.
0: Okay, we just got one of these. This is so funny. This comes up because we don't know yet. We're planning lunch on this. Bakery Fresh Sourdough.
1: Yes. I did a barter with one of my friends here in sales. Lori Yellow. And I gave her some eggs, and she's gotten into baking sourdough.
0: Oh, my God.
1: And so she brought us a sourdough yesterday.
0: It's
1: so good.
0: It's as big as my head.
1: It's beautiful. It looks straight out of a bakery.
0: And it weighs like 30 pounds. It looks like it's so good.
4: Yum.
0: I'll let you know how it is. We're thinking maybe toast it a little bit, avocado toast.
1: Avocado toast.
3: Oh, yeah. Yes.
0: I'll let you know how
3: it goes.
0: Delicious.
2: My mom just made a jalapeno, cheddar jalapeno sourdough the other day.
3: Oh, my gosh.
2: I made a grilled cheese with it.
0: Oh.
1: So good.
2: Oh, it was delicious.
0: That's exotic bread.
2: Yeah.
0: That just goes right to the exotic lane.
2: So good.
0: Oh, my goodness.
1: Your mom's a good baker.
2: Yeah.
1: I'm better cook than I am a baker.
0: Yes, is Tori?
3: All of that is good.
0: All right, 6:30. Let's check in traffic. What's happening this morning, Tori?
3: Yeah, kind of a bigger problem now with this southbound 5 just past Las Pulgas, an early morning big rig crash. They've had the left 3 lanes closed, but they closed all the lanes just a moment ago. They're still kind of cleaning up a huge oil spill, even though they're, you know, you'll see the big rig as you pass it. It's on its side on the shoulder. So they're just in the process of getting that right lane back open again. That has been the only lane that's been open, but they closed everything just to kind of help alleviate some of the traffic and the cleanup. And watch out for the crew there that are cleaning up. A girl in Kenya dreams of becoming a doctor. An elder in Guatemala dreams of being part of a community. Reach out and change their world. It will change your own. Unbound.org. From the Jagger and Christie Traffic Center, I'm Tori Peck.
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0: Magic 92.5. Magic Mornings with Jagger and Christy at 6:39. You'll see clouds this morning. Sunshine coming out a little later on today. Should not be too bad. 69 at the beaches, about 74 for the high inland. Right now it is 58. War of the Roses coming up in less than 10 minutes. Carla and Sammy have been dating for about 6 months now. Recently decided to be exclusive, which is always good news, I think.
1: Mm-hmm.
0: But Sammy has started acting weird. Sammy's ex-girlfriend just moved back to San Diego, Christy, first of all. So the ex is back, and he started hanging out with Sammy. So Carla's nervous that what's causing Sammy to act weird, and to make matters worse, Carla borrowed Sammy's car and found something in the glove box. Yeah, it just probably should not have been there, or we're wondering why we're even needing that.
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0: Anyway, we're going to find out what's going on here. We'll find out who gets the roses. That happens for you at 6:45. Right now, checking that traffic. How's it looking, Tori?
3: It's a rough ride coming into town on the southbound 5, just past Las Pulgas near the rest area. They have the left three lanes all shut down. Just the right lane is open. That started with a big rig that landed on its side early this morning, and they've been doing some cleanup. So not only waiting for a special tow truck, but cleaning up a big oil spill as well. More problems for our far north county. Southbound 15, Rainbow Valley, the left lane is blocked. That's motorcycle down. They do have medics on the way. It's backed up solid out of Temecula. Once you're past both of those crashes, then it'll pick up. A little slower in National City for North 5 and the North 805, and it's kind of off and on into Mission Valley. 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From the Jagger and Christy Traffic Center, I'm Tori Peck.
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8: 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And he broke down the Never Gonna Get It, Never Gonna Get It. And, you know, yeah. 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

0: 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Let us know what's going on. We'll try to get to the truth of War of the Roses. This morning we have Carla.
1: Morning.
0: So now you're having trouble with Sammy, your boyfriend. Are you guys have been going out for a long time, or what's going on here?
1: We've been together for about 6 months.
2: Okay, so it's a relatively new relationship.
1: It is, but we've recently decided to be exclusive.
2: Okay.
1: I mean, things are going great, and then he started to get a little weird. And I heard that his ex-girlfriend was going to be moving back from Los Angeles to San Diego.
2: Mm-hmm.
1: And I was like, okay, well, things are going really well. They've been broken up for a while. Not a big deal. But she started hanging out with us. And last weekend, she met up with Sammy at the bar.
2: So were you suspicious when he was sitting with her at the bar?
1: Well, yeah. I mean, he was, like, talking to her. And, you know, they were having drinks and laughing. And I didn't want to, like, go interrupt and be, like, the jealous girlfriend for no reason, you
2: right.
1: know, but I just kind of let it lie. I was like, oh, I guess he just hasn't seen her in a while, and I know they were friends, too, so I think I mentioned to you guys in the email about I borrowed his car last week because my car was in the shop.
0: Yeah.
2: Right.
1: And I went in the glove box, and there was condoms in the glove box.
2: Uh-oh.
1: I mean, we aren't having sex in this car, so...
0: Right.
2: Yeah, I hear you. Right. So it's not like you'd know, let me get some of these out.
0: Okay, so that part's kind of worrisome.
1: Yeah, he just said they were, like, old, they've been in there for a long time or something. Yeah. But, I mean, I feel like I've opened his glove box before when I've been in his car for something. I don't remember seeing condoms in there, so...
0: That mixed with the ex-girlfriend being back in town, you're just a little concerned. We need to call up Sammy.
2: Do we know this ex-girlfriend's name?
1: It's Roselle.
0: Roselle. All right, well, let's get Sammy on the line, and we're going to offer him a dozen romantic roses that he can send to anybody that he wants, and we hope that he says Carla.

0: Good morning. I'm looking for Sammy.
1: This is Sammy.
0: How's it going, Sammy? My name is Roger, and I work at a brand new flower shop that we just opened up here in Mission Hills called Floral Fusion. And the reason I'm calling today is because we are currently running a free promotion where we would like to offer you a dozen free romantic red roses that you can send to anyone you'd like here in San Diego County.
1: All right. And do they go out? Like right away, or like I can choose when they go out?
0: No, you can choose when they go out, but my plan was to send them out later today.
1: Okay. So what do you need to know?
0: I just need to know the name of who you'd like to send these flowers to.
1: Roselle.
0: Okay, perfect for Roselle. And it looks like there is room on the card for a message. Is there anything you'd like to say to Roselle?
1: Glad you're back.
2: Sammy, wow. It's Jagger and Christy at Magic 92.5. It's a thing we do called War of the Roses, and listening on the other line is Carla.
3: Sammy, what's going on? Why are you sending her flowers?
1: You tell me what's going on. Why are all these people on the phone?
3: I mean, we just decided, to be together and stay exclusive, and why are you sending another girl flowers that... I don't understand. I mean, I had this feeling that you may have feelings for her again or whatever, but I didn't think it was true.
1: Wait, so, Carla, why are you on the phone?
3: You just sent flowers to another girl. What's going on?
1: Okay, listen, I don't even know, who this person is that's calling me. I'm just sending out some flowers. It's no big deal. I'm glad she's back, and I know it's, she's having, a tough transition, and...
3: I hope you're glad she's back, because you're obviously going off and doing something with her, and you're glad she's back, so awesome.
1: I'm not going off and doing anything with her. I don't understand what you're talking about. I'm just trying to do something nice.
3: Yeah, but it's not like she doesn't live in San Diego. Like, it's tough to move.
1: Fine. Is it because I didn't get you the flowers? Do you want me to get you flowers? Is that what this is about?
3: No, it has
1: I'll get you some flowers. I'll bring home some flowers.
2: Sammy, did we mention that the roses come with a box of condoms suitable for a glove box?
1: Okay, so you told them about the condoms. This is ridiculous. I told you that those have just been in there. Like, I don't
3: been
1: even...
3: In there for
1: they're
3: what?
1: Probably, like,
3: why
1: from one of my buddies or something. They've been
3: box.
1: In there for so long, I just had forgot about it. I'm done. We can talk about this later.
3: You know what? There's no later. Just forget about it. Forget about it. Glad she's back. Have a good time.
1: Yeah, thanks. I will.
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3: 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Be the best group, you know what I'm saying? And we set out to do that from the jump, and, you know, we're still on the road.
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1: A very good morning to Shannon. How you doing, Shannon?
2: Good morning. I'm doing great.
1: Okay, let's get to $1,000 Minute, see if we can get you some cash this morning, okay?
2: All right,
3: here's how it works. Christy's going to ask you 10 questions, Shannon. You'll have 60 seconds to answer. If you get them all right, we'll give you $1,000 in cash. Now, if Christy asks you a question, you think, it's on the tip of my tongue, you can always say pass. Save yourself a little time. And if there's time before the buzzer goes off, she'll come back and ask that question again. Okay, Shannon?
2: Okay.
3: All right, here we go. For $1,000, your 60 seconds starts now.
1: Shannon, who was known as the king of rock and roll?
2: Elvis.
1: What is a doe?
2: A baby deer.
1: Ursula belonged to which Disney movie?
2: Little Mermaid.
1: What U.S. state is the Liberty Bell located in?
2: What state? Washington, D.C.
1: What is the second to the last letter of the English alphabet?
2: Second to last. Y.
1: Tony the Tiger is the mascot for what breakfast cereal? How many dimes make a dollar?
2: 10.
1: What is the name of the deepest location in the world's ocean?
2: Equator.
1: Pine, oak, and palm are all types of what?
2: Wood.
1: Who won the first ever American Idol?
2: Kelly Clarkson.
1: I think okay. We did it.
3: Wow, she didn't pass that anyhow.
1: Right.
3: Wow, before the buzzer went off. How do you think you did?
2: I'm so nervous. I play this all the time in my car, and I feel like I can get through them, but...
3: Well, if you got them all right, you got $1,000, so let's start counting them up here. You got one right, two right, three right, four right, five right, six right. Shannon, you got $60!
2: Okay, hey.
3: Let's see. What U.S. state is the Liberty Bell located in? It's actually Pennsylvania.
1: Yeah.
3: Okay. And the name of the deepest location in the world's oceans, that's the Marianas Trench.
1: Marianas Trench. You got to watch the History Channel.
3: It's deep.
2: I know.
3: Hey, listen, you got $60, and we're going to throw in a Jagger and Christy chip clip. That was a great game, Shannon. You hang on, okay?
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3: That's how you play $1,000 Minute. We'll do it again next hour at 8:05. 10 questions, 60 seconds. Hey, if you get them all right, we'll give you $1,000. You can do what Shannon did. You can sign up right now at magic925.com. 707, checking the traffic. What's going on this morning, Tori?
4: You know, our big issue has been in our far north county, especially on the southbound 5 past Las Pulgas near the Alisa Creek rest area. They had multiple lanes shut down. Now they've got the left two lanes closed, so now the right two are open. That's a little improvement, but it is really backed up still behind. This started with a big rig crash. The big rig's still there on its side, and they're doing some cleanup. So just a mess. Once you're past that, though, it does pick up. Our other trouble spot in our far north county as well, South 15 Rainbow Valley, left lane blocked, motorcycle down, so it's really backed up out of Temecula. Looking good south of that. North 805, you're in and out of traffic. Bonita into Mission Valley and heavy through National City and northbound 5. 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From the Jagger and Christie Traffic Center, I'm Tori Peck.
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2: Every Little Step was a song that was written for Babyface, actually. 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So I got in the studio and went to town on it, and it came out, and I love that song. I love the video to that one because the video was so simple. They put me in a white room, and it just went from there. Dance Steps.
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2: Papa was a Rolling Stone. 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I said, well, then there it is. It must be it. Anytime you go into your competitor suite and they're playing our music, you know. And true enough, went to number one and two Grammys.
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3: Stopping extortion and punishing it more firmly is part of the new law approved in the Senate of the Republic. Anonymous reporting is now strengthened. Those affected are protected from reprisals, and authorities are enabled to act without exposing victims. Today, a firm step is taken in protecting Mexican citizens against the crime of extortion. 66th Legislature, Senate of the Republic.
0: Injured? Demand justice. Demand Jurowitz.

0: Magic Daddy 2.5. Magic Mornings with Jack, Christy, and Tupac.
1: Dear Mama. Christy, where was that? You took a picture of the card aisle, and everything was empty for Mother's Day?
2: Oh, that was at Stater Brothers.
1: In Poway?
2: Yeah.
1: Wow, all the good kids live in Poway.
2: It was Mondays, right after Mother's Day, so everybody did a good job.
1: There wasn't even one card
2: there
1: left.
2: There wasn't one card. I've never seen a card rack look like that before.
1: And there must have been like 60 spots for cards.
2: Oh, more than that. Yeah, it was insane. But everybody did their job on Mother's Day, that's for sure.
1: Well, if you live in Poway next year, you might want to go a couple days early. Apparently, they sell out of cards in Poway for Mom. Hey, here's a couple of fun things when you get into work. You can impress your coworkers with some of these fun facts that you know. They'll think, wow, how did he know all that stuff? That's so amazing. That guy's so cool. The term fridge doesn't come from refrigerator. It was short for Frigidaire, the company that produced the first self-contained fridges in 1919.
2: Frigidaire.
1: How about that? And then we just started calling them fridges.
2: Refrigerator.
1: Has nothing to do with anything except a fridge. I don't even know. Does Frigidaire still make anything?
2: Probably. My dad called it the icebox.
1: The icebox. Well, that's way... Well, they used to be iceboxes back in the day.
2: Old school.
1: Let's see.
2: Old school.
1: Sylvester Stallone asked Queen to use Another One Bites the Dust for Rocky 3, but they declined.
2: Oh.
1: So he asked Survivor to write a song, and they came up with Eye of the Tiger.
2: Forever known. Yeah,
1: exactly. One single Google search takes more computing power than the entire moon landing mission in 1969. Think about that time. Next time you Google for
2: gas
1: prices.
2: That's crazy. Same every time you use AI. I mean, you're using up tons and tons and tons of water.
1: Here's some that I had to actually check a couple of these to make sure that these are true. This one will probably. I've never heard this one before. Big Bird from Sesame Street.
2: Mm-hmm.
1: We almost lost him in space.
2: How so?
1: Exactly. That's what I said. How so? Carol Spiney, who played the Big Bird, was invited to fly on the Challenger as Big Bird to get more kids interested in NASA. But they could not get the costume to work because he didn't want to do it without a costume.
2: Oh.
1: So he said no. So Krista McAuliffe, the teacher, said yes. I've never heard that.
2: I don't even know what you're talking about.
1: It's the Challenger that blew up in space. Big Bird was supposed to be on that.
2: Oh.
1: But they couldn't make it so the outfit would look like it was him in there. So Krista McAuliffe took his spot. Wow,
2: terrible.
1: Right? Let's see. Otis Redding wrote the song Respect in 1965, released it 2 years before Aretha Franklin. But his version focused on a man who wanted respect, and respect was a euphemism for, you know what? I never heard that.
2: Well, Otis Redding did well then when Aretha released her version.
1: No kidding. The first known use of OMG was in a letter to Winston Churchill in 1917.
2: Really?
1: Yes. How weird is that?
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4: No way. Wow. No way.
1: OMG. Someone said, well, and probably back then they thought writing God out seemed kind of odd. So they were thinking, oh my God, and they just went OMG, and then that's where it started.
4: No way!
2: Somebody had to ask, what's OMG?
1: Yeah, somebody said, what is OMG? Exactly. I don't know, ask Winston Churchill.
4: OMG.
1: All right, wow. OMG, it's time for traffic, isn't it? What time? 7:28. How's it looking this morning, Tori?
4: Oh man, so it's just been so challenging. If you're coming into town, woof! Southbound 5, we've had a SIG alert for all morning. This started about 1:30 in the morning. A big rig landed on its side. You'll still see the big rig there off to the side. They've opened up another lane, so now they have the right two lanes open, but the left two are still shut down after, you know, almost all lanes were closed. So really heavy behind it. Once you are past that crash, past Las Pulgas, and then it picks up. It looks great. Southbound 15, motorcycle down in the left lane at Rainbow Valley. That has traffic backed up out of Temecula. Once you're past Rainbow, then it picks up, and then a little slow near Lake Hodges. Our South Bay freeway is getting a little heavier. Northbound 5 from H, now kind of off and on into downtown. North 805 out of Bonita, off and on into Mission Valley. 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
2: You know, I never want to condescend. 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You know, they just think, oh, they like anything. 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But if it doesn't move me, then I don't think it's worthy enough to put out there and move someone else. You know what I mean? Like, it has to be something that is something that I need personally. That's my barometer for whether or not it's good for the people. Not just anything. 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That doesn't work with me.
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0: 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Looks like we've got more Disneyland tickets to give away today.
1: We do. 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
0: Like Betty.
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0: Betty yesterday, yeah. Betty won. Mm-hmm. She won by hearing the song. Of course, yesterday was Two for Tuesday, so Maria, who also signed up on the app from Carlsbad, she got tickets. So we'd love to add your name to the list. Today's Disneyland song of the day is Debbie Deb, When I Hear Music.
1: Yes, and you will hear that with our Deb this afternoon between 3 and 7 p.m. And make sure that your caller 92 put our 888-537-1925. Put that in your cell phone. And then you just hit read out. Until you get to 92, and then you're going to get those tickets.
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0: All right, 7:38. Checking into traffic. How's it looking this morning, Tori?
3: It's been rough all morning in our far north county, starting with the SIG alert on the South 5 past Las Pulgas. They have the left two lanes closed. They're doing some cleanup from an early morning big rig crash. You'll see that big rig on its side. Big rig. They're doing repair work as well, so it just has traffic jammed up because you only have those right two lanes open for you. Once you're past that site, it's near the rest area, then it picks up and looks pretty good. Southbound 15 Rainbow Valley in the left lane, that's motorcycle injury crash, backing things up out of Temecula. Past Rainbow looks pretty good. North 805 a little heavier now from the 54 to the 8, and North 5 joined in just before the 54 into downtown. That's affecting West 94, almost out of Lemon Grove. 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From the Jagger and Christie Traffic Center, I'm Tori Pett.
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7: 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Of course, that was a lot to put on a poster. 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
11: More people recognize the work of this National Human Rights Commission, CNDH. The 2025 National Opinion Poll confirms this. 71% of the population affirms that we defend human rights against abuses of power, and 68% believe that we listen to and assist victims. The CNDH is doing a good job. The number of people who believe this increased from 30% to 40% in the period from 2018 to 2025. We are moving in the right direction. We defend the people.
2: 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Always

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1: It's War of the Roses. Get on the website at magic925.com. Let us know what's going on. We'll try to get to the truth of War of the Roses. This morning we have Carla.
2: Good morning.
1: So now you're having trouble with Sammy, your boyfriend. Are you guys have been going out for a long time, or what's going on here?
2: We've been together for about 6 months.
3: Okay, so it's a relatively new relationship.
2: It is, but we've recently decided to be exclusive.
3: Okay.
2: I mean, things are going great, and then he started to get a little weird. And I heard that his ex-girlfriend was going to be moving back from Los Angeles to San Diego.
3: Mm-hmm.
2: And I was like, okay, well, things are going really well. They've been broken up for a while. Not a big deal. But she started hanging out with us. And last weekend, she met up with Sammy at the bar.
3: So were you suspicious when he was sitting with her at the bar?
2: Well, yeah. I mean, he was, like, talking to her and, you know, they were having drinks and laughing. And I didn't want to, like, go interrupt and be, like, the jealous girlfriend for no reason, you
3: right.
2: know. But I just kind of let it lie. I was like, oh, well, I guess he just hasn't seen her in a while. And I knew they were friends, too. So I think I mentioned to you guys in an email about I borrowed his car last week because my car was in the shop.
1: Yeah.
3: Right.
2: And I went in the glove box and there was condoms in the glove box.
3: Uh-oh.
2: I mean, we aren't having sex in this car, so.
1: Right.
3: Yeah, I hear you. Right. So it's not like, you know, let me get some of these out.
1: Okay. So that part's kind of worrisome.
2: Yeah, he just said they were like old, they've been in there for a long time or something. Yeah. But I mean, I feel like I've opened his glove box before when I've been in his car for something. I don't remember seeing condoms in there, so.
1: That mixed with the ex-girlfriend being back in town, you're just a little concerned. We need to call up Sammy.
3: Do we know this ex-girlfriend's name?
2: It's Roselle.
1: Roselle. All right, well, let's get Sammy on the line, and we're going to offer him a dozen romantic roses that he can send to anybody that he wants, and we hope that he says Carla.

0: Good morning. I'm looking for Sammy.
1: This is Sammy.
0: How's it going, Sammy? My name is Roger, and I work at a brand new flower shop that we just opened up here in Mission Hills called Floral Fusion. And the reason I'm calling today is because we are currently running a free promotion where we would like to offer you a dozen free romantic red roses that you can send to anyone you'd like here in San Diego County.
1: All right. And do they go out? Like right away, or like I can choose when they go out?
0: No, you can choose when they go out, but my plan was to send them out later today.
1: Okay. So what do you need to know?
0: I just need to know the name of who you'd like to send these flowers to.
1: Roselle.
0: Okay, perfect for Roselle. And it looks like there is room on the card for a message. Is there anything you'd like to say to Roselle?
1: Just glad you're back.
2: Sammy, wow. It's Jagger and Christy at Magic 92.5. It's a thing we do called War of the Roses, and listening in on the other line is Carla.
3: Sammy, what's going on? Why are you sending her flowers?
1: You tell me what's going on. Why are all these people on the phone?
3: I mean, we just decided, to be together and stay exclusive, and why are you sending another girl flowers that... I don't understand. I mean, I had this feeling that you may have feelings for her again or whatever, but I didn't think it was true.
1: Wait, so, Carla, why are you on the phone?
3: You just sent flowers to another girl. What's going on?
1: Okay, listen, I don't even know, who this person is that's calling me. I'm just sending out some flowers. It's no big deal. I'm glad she's back, and I know it's, she's having, a tough transition, and...
3: I hope you're glad she's back, because you're obviously going off and doing something with her, and you're glad she's back, so awesome.
1: I'm not going off and doing anything with her. I don't really understand what you're talking about. I'm just trying to do something nice.
3: Yeah, but it's not like she doesn't live in San Diego. Like, it's tough to move.
1: Fine. Is it because I didn't get you the flowers? Do you want me to get you flowers? Is that what this is about?
3: No, it has
1: I'll get you some flowers. I'll bring home some flowers.
2: Sammy, did we mention that the roses come with a box of condoms suitable for a glove box?
1: Okay, so you told me about the condoms. This is ridiculous. I told you that those have just been in there.
3: Why from one of my buddies or something.
1: They've been in there for so long. I just had forgot about it. I'm done. We can talk about this later.
3: You know what? There's no later. Just forget about it. Forget about it. Glad she's back. Have a good time.
1: Yeah, thanks. I will.
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1: Good morning, Amanda.
2: Good morning.
1: Okay, $1,000 Minute, are you ready to play and win some money?
2: I'm ready.
3: All right. Here's how it works. Christy's going to ask you 10 questions, Amanda. You'll have 60 seconds to answer. If you get them all right, we're going to give you $1,000 in cash. Now, if Christy, ask you a question, think, oh, man, that's on the tip of my tongue. You can always say pass. Save yourself a little time. And if there's time before the buzzer goes off, she will come back and ask that question again, okay?
2: Okay.
3: All right, Amanda, here we go. For $1,000, your 60 seconds starts now.
1: Amanda, what is the fourth letter of the alphabet?
2: B.
1: The city of Seattle is in which U.S. state?
2: Washington.
1: What does NFL stand for?
2: National Football League.
1: Who was the first president born a U.S. citizen?
2: Pass.
1: Scooby-Doo is what type of animal?
2: A dog.
1: What organ pumps blood around the body?
2: Heart.
1: In the Marvel movies, actor Chris Evans portrays what superhero?
2: Pass.
1: With which device are earthquakes recorded?
2: Richter scale.
1: Whose 2013 world tour was called the Mrs. Carter Show?
2: Pass.
1: What are the three states of matter?
2: Pass.
1: Who was the first president born a United States citizen?
2: George Washington.
1: In the Marvel movies, actor Chris Evans portrays what superhero?
2: Captain America. I don't know.
3: Oh, buzzer went off. Listen to this. You got that one right.
1: You got that one right.
3: All right. So let's see. You passed on a couple, so I can't give you 1,000, but we're going to give you 10 bucks everyone you got right. And Amanda, you did pretty well. Let's count them up here. You got one right, two rights. That's $30, $40, $50, $60. $60, Amanda. Hey. It was Martin Van Buren, the first president born a U.S. citizen. There you go. What else? Let's see. You passed on...
1: It's solid liquid gas. Those are the three states of matter. Liquid gas.
3: But hey, listen, Amanda, that's pretty good. You got $60, and we're going to throw in a Jagger and Christy chip clip. That was a great game. You hang on, all right?
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3: All right, well, I'll do it again tomorrow. 7:05, 8:05, 10 questions, 60 seconds. But if you get them all right, we'll give you $1,000 in cash. All you got to do is sign up like Amanda did. You can do that at magic925.com. We'd be happy to pay out all that money. How much fun would that be? All right, stand by. A little GPS light lighting up here. It looks like someone's listening in. Oh, love it, Lakeside.
4: Hello, Lakeside.
3: Thank you for listening. We appreciate that. It's 8:09. Let's check the traffic. What's going on, Tori?
4: Well, of course, it's been really rough in our far north county. Southbound 5 just past Las Pulgas, they have the left two lanes shut down from an early morning big rig crash. It's looking pretty good south of that. There is a new accident on the westbound 78 at the 5. That's in the left lane. So a little back up there. But as you round the corner on the south 5, it's not too bad this morning. Westbound 54 at the 805, there's a stalled big rig that's partially in lane. So that's adding to that backup. And north 805, you're in and out of traffic now. National City into Mission Valley. North 5 also slow, National City into downtown. 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From the Jagger and Christy Traffic Center, I'm Tori Peck.
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9: A friend of our record producer, Michael Schultz, the director of the movie Car Wash, and our producer, Norman Whitfield, got together and decided that they wanted to do a soundtrack, and we were assigned to Norman Whitfield, and he said he thought that our band would be best for the soundtrack. He had originally written Car Wash for Gladys Knight, and he had originally written I Want to Get Next to You for Eddie Kendricks. But neither one can make it to the studio. So our trumpet player, Kenny Copeland, sang I Want to Get Next to You, and our lead singer, Gwynetta Dickey, sang Car Wash, and the rest was history.
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1: I don't think I've ever really listened to the end of that song before.
0: It gets into the vocoder thing at the very end.
1: Yeah.
0: Hey, we got Disney tickets to give away. Disneyland tickets. You want to go? Two for you and a pair to share. And all you have to do is listen for the Disneyland song of the day. It's going to be played sometime this afternoon between 3 and 7 with Art Up. Guaranteed. The song is, write it down if you need to, Debbie Deb, When I Hear Music. That is the Disneyland song of the day.
1: Yes, and caller 92, when you hear it, is going to get those tickets to Disneyland Resort. We want you to go. They're celebrating their 70th at the happiest place on Earth.
0: I've been there almost every year.
2: 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Yeah. Traffic.
0: Two for you and a pair to share, but you're listening for Debbie Deb, When I Hear Music, sometime between 3 and 7. That's your cue to call in and win and get yourself some tickets to Disneyland. 8:26, how's traffic looking, Tori?
3: Well, you know, the tough spot has been the southbound 5 past Las Pulgas, our far north county. An early morning big rig crash. They still have the left two lanes shut down. They're doing repair work and cleanup. You'll see the big rig on its side as well. It's huge. So special tow truck for that. So it's just crawling behind it with only those right two lanes open. Looking pretty good south of that, though. And North 5, well, improving in our South Bay. Still some slowing National City kind of off and on into downtown. Heading to downtown South 163 from the 8. West 8 a little slow through Mission Valley. And North 805 a little slow getting to the 8 from just before the 94. 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
5: 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And that's where they derived that from. 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Named after Kinsman Street in Cleveland, Ohio, which is where the band is from. And when we got to Motown, Motown decided that they wanted the name to be shorter, so it became Dazz for Dazzle, because we dazzle our people and when we're on stage.
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0: Magic 92.5, Magic Mornings with Jagger and Christy. Pretty nice day today. You'll see some clouds and sunshine coming out. Looks like it's going to be about 69 at the beach today, about 74 for the high inland. Right now it is 59. We got some clouds, but it'll be sunny later on today. Don't forget, Debbie Deb, When I Hear Music. That is the Disneyland song of the day today.
1: Yes, you will hear it between 3 and 7 this afternoon with Arda. 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
0: And now, if you can believe this, you were born in San Diego, right, Tori?
3: Yes.
0: Okay. Went to school here, the whole thing, blah, blah, blah.
3: Yeah, born and raised. Absolutely.
0: Went to proms and all that. And,
3: yep.
0: Have you ever been to Disneyland?
3: Yes. I have been. It's just been a really long time.
0: How old were you when you went to Disneyland last time?
3: Seven, eight? I mean, I do think I went as an adult, but I mean, it was so long ago, I kind of don't really remember.
1: You know, it's their 70th anniversary.
0: You're so due for, a trip, Tori. You gotta
3: go.
0: They've been there for 70 years now, waiting for you.
3: I know. What's my problem?
0: All right, 8:36. Let's check the traffic. What's going on this morning?
3: Yeah, it's been really rough on that southbound 5. The signal alert continues from an early morning big rig crash just past Las Pulgas. They have the left 2 lanes shut down. It's been really tough coming into town. Only those right lanes are open for you. Once you get south of that, it picks up pretty nicely. Watch out for a little slowing on the south 5 at Leucadia. There's some pretty large tire tread in the right couple of lanes. North 5 improving out of our South Bay. You do have some traffic into downtown. North 805 a bit slow over the 94 up to the 8. 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From the Jagger and Christy Traffic Center, I'm Tori Pett.
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7: 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And it was a lot of fun to record. Actually, the big story was we weren't even going to record that song in the beginning. It was going to be Christopher Williams, and we were presented with I'm Dreaming. But we wanted I Want to Fix You Up, the track. We loved the track. It was awesome. It was right up our alley with the whole hip-hop doo-wop sound. And Christopher Williams turned that one down. So I bet he kicked himself later for that one. We were happy to get that track.
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1: 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This morning we have Carla.
2: Good morning.
1: So now you're having trouble with Sammy, your boyfriend. Are you guys have been going out for a long time, or what's going on here?
2: We've been together for about 6 months.
3: Okay, so it's a relatively new relationship.
2: It is, but we've recently decided to be exclusive.
3: Okay.
2: I mean, things are going great, and then he started to get a little weird. And I heard that his ex-girlfriend was going to be moving back from Los Angeles to San Diego.
3: Mm-hmm.
2: And I was like, okay, well, things are going really well. They've been broken up for a while. Not a big deal. But she started hanging out with us. And last weekend, she met up with Sammy at the bar.
3: So were you suspicious when he was sitting with her at the bar?
2: Well, yeah. I mean, he was, like, talking to her. And, you know, they were having drinks and laughing. And I didn't want to, like, go interrupt and be, like, the jealous girlfriend for no reason, you
3: right.
2: know, but I just kind of let it lie. I was like, oh, I guess he just hasn't seen her in a while, and I knew they were friends, too, so I think I mentioned you guys in the email about I borrowed his car last week because my car was in the shop.
1: Yeah.
3: Right.
2: And I went in the glove box, and there was condoms in the glove box.
3: Uh-oh.
2: I mean, we aren't having sex in this car, so...
1: Right.
3: Yeah, I hear you. Right. So it's not like you'd know, let me get some of these out.
1: Okay, so that part's kind of worrisome.
2: Yeah, he just said they were, like, old, they've been in there for a long time or something. Yeah. But, I mean, I feel like I've opened his glove box before when I've been in his car for something. I don't remember seeing condoms in there, so...
1: That mixed with the ex-girlfriend being back in town, you're just a little concerned. We need to call up Sammy.
3: Do we know this ex-girlfriend's name?
2: It's Roselle.
1: Roselle. All right, well, let's get Sammy on the line, and we're going to offer him a dozen romantic roses that he can send to anybody that he wants, and we hope that he says Carla.

0: Hello?
1: Good morning. I'm looking for Sammy.
0: This is Sammy.
1: How's it going, Sammy? My name is Roger, and I work at a brand new flower shop that we just opened up here in Mission Hills called Floral Fusion. And the reason I'm calling today is because we are currently running a free promotion where we would like to offer you a dozen free romantic red roses that you can send to anyone you'd like here in San Diego County.
0: All right. And do they go out? Like right away, or like I can choose when they go out?
1: No, you can choose when they go out, but my plan was to send them out later today.
0: Okay. So what do you need to know?
1: I just need to know the name of who you'd like to send these flowers to.
0: Roselle.
1: Okay, perfect for Roselle. And it looks like there is room on the card for a message. Is there anything you'd like to say to Roselle?
0: Just glad you're back.
2: Sammy, wow. It's Jagger and Christy at Magic 92.5. It's a thing we do called War of the Roses, and listening in on the other line is Carla.
3: Sammy, what's going on? Why are you sending her flowers?
0: You tell me what's going on. Why have all these people on the phone?
3: I mean, we just decided, you know, to be together and stay exclusive, and why are you sending another girl flowers that... I don't understand. I mean, I had this feeling that you may have feelings for her again or whatever, but I didn't think it was true.
0: Wait, so, Carla, why you're on the phone?
3: You just sent flowers to another girl. What's going on?
0: Okay, listen, I don't even know, you know, like, who this person is that's calling me. I'm just sending out some flowers. It's no big deal. I'm glad she's back, and I know it's, you know, she's having, like, a tough transition, and...
3: I hope you're glad she's back, because you're obviously going off and doing something with her, and you're glad she's back, so awesome.
0: I'm not going off and doing anything with her. I don't understand what you're talking about. I'm just trying to do something nice.
3: Yeah, but it's not like she doesn't live in San Diego. Like, it's tough to move.
0: Fine. Is it because I didn't get you the flowers? Do you want me to get you flowers? Is that what this is about?
3: No, it has
0: nothing
3: to do with...
0: I'll get you some flowers. I'll bring home some flowers.
2: Sammy, did we mention that the roses come with a box of condoms suitable for a glove box?
0: Okay, so you told me about the condoms. This is ridiculous. I told you that those have just been in there. Like, I don't
3: even...
0: Been in
3: there for
0: what?
3: Probably,
0: like, from one of my buddies or something. They've been in there for so long, I just had forgot about it. I'm done. We can talk about this later.
3: You know what? There's no later. Just forget about it. Forget about it. Glad she's back. Have a good time.
0: Yeah, thanks. I will.
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2: All my life was written for my daughter. It took me like 4 years to write that song. I had the music down, but the lyrics never came to me because I kept my daughter with me on my lap as I was composing it. And she said, "Daddy, I'm sleepy. So I'm going to bed." And I was like, that's my inspiration. And then she came back. She left for like 30 minutes. And she came back and she said, "Daddy, but I love you and I love you for all my life." And that's when I came up with this.
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0: Jagger Christie at 910, getting that song on for our good friends listening at Otay Ranch. Otay Ranch, thank you for listening. We appreciate that.
1: Otay Ranch.
0: Should be a nice day today. You'll see clouds and sunshine coming out. It's not going to be a major warm, but not bad. 69 at the beaches, about 74 for the high island. Right now is 61.
1: I believe they call it May Gray.
0: Yeah, May Gray. Mm-hmm. So yeah, May Gray. And then we got June Gloom coming, so it's hang in there. And then July Fry right after that. It's almost here. Hey, listen, if you need tickets to Disneyland Resort, we got some to give away with the Disneyland Song of the Day, which is Debbie Deb, When I Hear Music. When you hear that song, sometime between 3 and 7 this afternoon with R-Dub, just be caller 92 at 888-537-1925. Grab yourself two for you and a pair to share to Disneyland.
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2: 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He was like an old soul or something.

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2: A similar continues in our far north county. South 5 just passed Las Pulgas from an early morning big rig crash. They have the left two lanes shut down, so only those right two lanes are open for you. It's a really tough coming into town. Once you're south of that, then it picks up. Little slow in the Carmel Valley for westbound 56. Our South Bay freeways are looking much better. The North 805 a little slow in Kearney Mesa. And they're starting some road work on the South 15 near the 805, so you'll find a bit of a backup as they get set up. 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Unbound.org. From the Jagger and Christie Traffic Center, I'm Tori Peck.
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2: Basically, all my albums were personal, except for really the What's the 411, but because it was just like coming out of Yonkers, out of the ghetto, and just into, you know, music. 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This is what I'm going through. And No More Drama is just a more like uplifting part of like, okay, Mary's coming through. You know, she's getting better.
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16: 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And suddenly tears started rolling down her face, and she said, "My baby became a man today." So, and that's the day I started shaving. After the day of my voice changing, hair started going on my face.
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3: The closure is southbound 15 at the 805 connector. That is closed until 3 o'clock this afternoon. They're doing some road work there. Surface streets maybe to get yourself around that. The main lanes of the South 805 are open. South 163 a bit slow through Balboa Park. And, of course, our big issue has been the southbound 5 just past Las Pulgas. That was from an early morning big rig crash. Sig alert still in effect. The left two lanes are shut down. Only those right two are open for you. So really backed up as you head into town. And then once you get past that, it picks up. Be the 3 Seas MVP this month at Valley View Casino and Hotel. On May 29th, one lucky winner will score

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1: It's War of the Roses. 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Let us know what's going on. We'll always try to get to the bottom of it. We have Megan on the phone this morning. Good morning, Megan.
2: Good morning.
3: So you've been with this guy, Rick, for 3 years?
2: Yeah, about 3 years, yeah.
3: What happened that brings you to War of the Roses with Rick?
2: We were having dinner at a Red Lobster.
1: Okay.
2: Not a big deal, obviously.
1: Right.
2: And kind of out of nowhere, he asked me to marry him.
1: Wow.
2: Like, in a very casual, like, no ring, didn't get down on one knee, just kind of sprung it on me, and you know, I was pretty taken aback because we had never had any discussion about it.
3: So you've never talked marriage or even about the possibility of it up until this point?
1: Huh. Well, so wait, I'm dying to know. So what did you say?
2: So I said I have to think about it, and he freaked out, got super stormed out of the restaurant, didn't come home for 3 days.
3: Oh, he wanted an answer right then and there.
2: Yeah, I guess I have to think about it wasn't good enough. Totally freaked out, didn't answer my call, didn't come home for 3 days.
1: Right.
2: And then he comes home, and he's in an awesome mood, and it's like nothing ever happened. Like, even better mood than before. And, you know, I had thought about it over the 3 days, and I missed him, and I was really worried about it. So when he came home, I was like, you know, I've thought about it, and, you know, I want to go for it. Let's get married.
1: Right.
2: And he said that I don't need to worry about that anymore because he just needed to get married to stay in this country because he's Jamaican. And he found somebody else who will marry him for his citizenship.
1: Wait, hold on.
3: Oh,
1: wait,
3: so. But he still wants to stay with you?
2: Yeah. He's like, oh, you know, I'm just going to get a green card marriage and we can stay together.
1: Okay.
3: Okay,
1: all right.
3: That's random.
1: Okay, well, so you want to know if his heart is really still with you?
2: Yeah. I mean, all of this is just out of nowhere.
1: Yeah.
2: It had never really occurred to me.
1: Yeah, this is very strange.
2: You need to get married for citizenship. Like, it's just like all of a sudden, you know, in a week, things have changed dramatically. And now I guess my boyfriend's going to marry somebody else but still wants to be my boyfriend. Like,
1: okay. All right.
2: Crazy.
1: Megan, this is very strange. But here's what we're going to do. Let's call up Rick. And we will offer Rick a dozen romantic roses that he can send to anybody that he wants. I am dying to find out who he sends the roses to. We hope it's Megan.

0: It's Rick. Who this?
1: Hi, good morning, Rick. My name is Lily, and I'm calling from Bouquet Babe. It's my new flower shop that I just opened up over here in Kearney Mesa. And, you know, we're actually doing this one-time promotional offer where we want to give you a dozen red romantic roses to send to whoever you'd like anywhere in San Diego County.
0: So, Jan, just give me the flowers. How much it cost?
1: It's actually totally free. All we ask for, if you do choose to accept these roses, is just tell your friends and family about us.
0: Not cost me nothing, okay.
1: Yeah, not a penny. So actually, all I need is just the name of who you want to send these roses to.
0: All right. I will send the flowers to Melissa.
1: Okay, to Melissa. Got it.
0: Say to her, we're going to have a wonderful life. Now, I love you, Rick.
2: Who's Melissa?
0: That's the girl I want you to send the flowers to.
3: Okay, but wait,
2: who's
3: Rick?
2: Who's Melissa?
3: Rick, hang on a second. It's Jagger and Christy at Magic 92.5. This is a thing we do call War of the Roses, and Megan, that's Megan on the other
0: Megan,
3: line right
0: Megan.
3: Now.
0: Megan.
2: Your girlfriend.
0: Now, Megan, what are you doing?
2: What are you doing? Who's Melissa? Who
0: now,
2: are you going to have a wonderful life with?
0: Didn't I tell you I was going to get married to the girl?
2: So, you told me it was a green card marriage, and that we were going to stay together, and you're sending her...
0: Flowers for the wedding, see? So, man, I send them to her. What are you talking about? Megan, why are you playing with me now?
2: I love you. We're going to have a wonderful life together.
0: I'm going to say something, you see?
3: Okay, Rick, hold on.
0: Don't play a game with me, all right?
3: Rick, hang on a minute. So, wait a minute. So, where does Megan fit into this picture now? I know you asked her to...
0: Ask me a question.
3: Hang on a second. You asked her to marry you, and she said no, and then now you found somebody else out, but now it seems like you still want to be with Megan, but you sent the roses
0: yeah,
3: to...
0: Megan's my girl, you see?
3: Okay.
0: I keep Megan. Listen.
4: You keep her? Wait a minute. I thought you were going to have a wonderful life with...
0: Listen to me.
4: I thought you were going to have a wonderful life with Melissa.
0: Yeah, but think about it. You don't have to think about it no more. Now, I found somebody. Listen, now you just have to share it.
2: Share?
4: I think he said share.
2: Did you seriously say that?
4: I think he said share.
3: Yeah, he did.
4: Yeah, he did.
2: This is.
0: You always been sharing. What's the problem now?
2: I've always been sharing.
0: You get the first chance. May I ask you first? You have to think about it. Melissa, she didn't have to think about it. She said, okay.
2: This is. How long has this been going on?
0: What difference do it make? Listen, man.
2: What difference does it make? I thought I had a boyfriend, and apparently my boyfriend had another girlfriend. That's the difference. This is a pretty big difference.
0: Me and y'all acting all funny on the phone. We have some audience. Let me tell you.
3: Okay.
0: Megan's going to be there.
2: You know why I have an audience? Because you freak out anytime I ask you about anything.
0: I've been asking too many questions, you see.
3: Okay. Well,
2: I want to know if my boyfriend is just my boyfriend.
3: Megan, can I just ask you this? Aren't you glad that you didn't say yes?
2: So glad. Thank God. Oh, my God.
0: Whatever. Just be at home.
2: No. My home, not your home.
0: I have no games.
2: No, this is it. Obviously, this is it. You can go move in with your fiancé. This is it.
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2.5, the beat of San Diego. How you doing? Good morning to you. It's Javier, the X-Men with you. Checking in. Got to say what's up to Alicia, who's listening right now in Kensington. Thanks for listening in Kensington today. I know. I appreciate the love. Michael Jackson right now. Black or White. Have you seen the movie yet? Have you seen the movie?

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2: 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This is what, I guess, industry people around, and then, you know, the fans, they've made a choice. They've seen my hustle. 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And then, of course, you know, they listen to the music. And if they want to crown me, you know, I'll accept their crown. But I do take it with a grain of sand, and I understand all my humbleness, and I understand all my defects. So I'm blessed every day, like you said, to even still be a character still in the game, you know. And I thank God every day that I have my job.
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right, who's ready to win more tickets to the Disneyland Resort? Yesterday we did two for Tuesdays, and then we gave tickets away on the radio. 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But today's song of the day, it is When I Hear Music by Debbie Deb. That is the song you're listening for today to win your tickets to Disneyland Resort.

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And if you love slow jams, tonight, 8 o'clock, The Quiet Storm with Kelly Cole plays all this great music. 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
5: 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And, you know, at the end of the movie, you know, one of the guys unfortunately gets murdered in the movie and they play the song. And it's funny because it's a feel-good song for us, but it kind of makes other people feel a little, you know, I don't know if you call it depressed or just emotional.
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0: 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We got $1,000 in cash. 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

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Hello to Kimberly, checking in for Sierra Mesa. Thanks for listening, Sierra Mesa. We appreciate the love. Your request is on. As usual, we take your request. As always, Eddie James, at last. Magic Night 2.5.

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4: 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Security outside the door, always with you. 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
8: More people recognize the work of this National Human Rights Commission, CNDH. The 2025 National Opinion Poll confirms this. 71% of the population affirms that we defend human rights against abuses of power, and 68% believe that we listen to and assist victims. The CNDH is doing a good job. The number of people who believe this increased from 30% to 40% in the period from 2018 to 2025. We are moving in the right direction. We defend the people.
9: Mexican women give and sustain life every day. The awakening of homes, the care of those they love, the effort to ensure nothing is missing. They carry memories, dreams, and the future of Mexico. Today, 3 million women between the ages of 60 and 64 receive recognition for a lifetime of work with the Women's Well-Being Pension. They sustain Mexico. Today, Mexico acknowledges them. Government of Mexico.
4: 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The beat of San Diego.

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They're going to be stopping by, hanging out, lunch with the action, letting you know what's going on. 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
2: 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And in 1968, we changed the name to Cool and the Flames. At that time, you had James Brown and the Famous Flames. So we tried to come up with something that would be hip. And so we decided, why don't we change Flame to Gang and call it Cool and the Gang? And he said, yeah, that kind of works. And that was the beginning of Cool and the Gang.
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0: thank you so much for stopping by the radio show. I appreciate it. Last time you came on the show, we talked about all the great things that you guys do at the store. We talked about the working with the kids, the students. They get to come into your grocery store, and that's always exciting. Let's put this on the microphone. Oh, hold on. Let me check that microphone. Okay. Let's try it again. Now, try that one. Try that one. Something's wrong with this microphone. This is so odd. This never happened before. I think we have a ghost. Let's see.
1: Check, check, check.
0: There it is. It works. Technical difficulties live. This is live radio, folks. This is why I tell people there's no AI. Nobody's in New York doing this radio show.
1: No AI. I can vouch for that.
0: So you guys are doing so many things. And then we talked about Carlsbad. Tell us about this. This is the big announcement we've been talking about this morning.
1: Yes, we are opening our 10th store, our 10th Barron's Market in Carlsbad Village this June. This has been a long time coming. We have been wanting to open a store here for 12 years. That's how long we've been working on this, for 12 years.
0: 12 years.
1: I know. It's crazy. And so we're finally opening a store, Carlsbad Village, in June. But first, we need to hire people for that store. So we have a job fair happening this Friday and Saturday, May 15th and 16th. So, yeah.
0: And so what, do they have to just show up? Is that, do they need a resume?
1: Just show up. We have applications. You'll come in. You'll meet our team. You'll fill out an application. You'll do an on-the-spot interview. Again, just to meet people, just to also take a sneak peek in the store, which is so beautiful. We are looking for just passionate people that love food, that love people. We always say experience is secondary. We just want people with the right attitude and love coming to work and love food.
0: Let me vouch for that, because when I go to the Chula Vista store, that's all I get is love and friendly atmosphere. People are just so vibing and cool.
1: Awesome.
0: And can I help you? And, you know, have you tried this out? Or, you know, and they're suggesting, and they're engaging.
1: Awesome.
0: They're just not workers standing there.
1: Right.
0: They're really just part of the community. And that's what I love about your grocery store.
1: Thank you.
0: What they do.
1: This is so important for us. You know, a lot of people, you know, yes, we're in the food business. We sell food. This is great. We feed people. We love that. But for us, it's all about making our employees happy. If we have happy employees, we have happy customers. So we want to find the right people that get our culture, get what we do, and enjoy, you know, we're selling food. We're doing children's school tours. We're out there in the community.
0: Right.
1: I mean, if that's something that's interesting to you, you've always been interested, we've got great benefits. You get an employee discount, which is really important, especially right now.
0: Right.
1: And if you're interested and joining just like a fun team, we've got an amazing management team that has so much energy. We're just going to have a good time and sell food.
0: Right.
1: And, you know, do all that good stuff while opening a brand new store. So it's a lot going on.
0: You know, it reminds me of when I was growing up, we had this local market, and they knew everyone in the family and everyone in the neighborhood. And that's the kind of vibe I get.
1: Absolutely.
0: In the Chula Vista. So shout out to the Chula Vista.
1: Thank you. Yeah, they are so cool. They are awesome. But we have, our customers will shop with us 5 times a week, sometimes 3 times a day. They come in for breakfast, lunch, and dinner. So you get to know your neighborhood, and that's what we're trying to do. We're trying to hire from the local Carlsbad neighborhood.
0: So it's all jobs are open.
1: Positions are open, part-time, full-time. Again, experience is not necessary, just love of food, love of people. That's just what we're looking for. So come on down. It's 9 a.m. to 4:30 Friday and Saturday. If you can't make the job fair, you can apply online, and we'll set up an interview with you at another time.
0: But go. I would say go. So you could check out the tour of the store.
1: I mean, get a sneak peek of the store. It's so beautiful. It's so cool. We're going to have a great time.
0: And you're going to love the culture. But what's the address again so we could go and time?
1: Yep. The new Barron's Market, which is opening in June, is 2800 Roosevelt Street in Carlsbad Village.
0: All right. So there you go. Job alert. Job alert. You're looking for a job. Now here's the time right there in beautiful Carlsbad. Brand new store. A great company. Great family. What more do you need in your life? You need that. You need that job. You need a job right there. Can I get a job there? Can I?
1: Absolutely. Absolutely. And the best thing, too, is you can take your lunch break at the beach, because we're right there.
0: Oh, you are, right?
1: Yes. So that's very exciting.
0: That is so awesome. Now, what did you bring for us today?
1: Speaking of lunch break.
0: Yes.
1: Not at the beach. We have a bunch of our pre-made sandwiches that we make every single morning using Bread and Sea Bread, which is a local great bakery that we love. But we have fun sandwiches that are named after our employees. Like we have one called the Spicy Nancy. And Nancy is our marketing manager, and she is spicy in the best way. And that is one of our best-selling sandwiches. And we also have the Sergio Steakhouse. Sergio has been with us since he was 16 years old. So over 30 years he's been with us.
0: Now, what does that tell you about a company?
1: Exactly.
0: You know?
1: He used to be stocking shelves, and now he's our district manager and head of HR. He has worked through our company, and he's part of our family.
0: That's an awesome company,
1: yeah,
0: folks.
1: Yeah, brought some olives from our olive bar, some pasta salads from our olive bar, and of course cookies. You got to have dessert from our cookie bar.
0: Right. But the olive bars, my wife loves that. She's like, let's go there.
1: It's the best.
0: I'm like, we're shopping the whole store. She goes, no, I'm going to go there first.
1: It's those pasta salads. The pasta salads, the olives, the stuffed peppers. Oh my gosh, it's just so good. It's just so good.
0: It really is.
1: Sorry to talk about it. I'm kind of drooling a little bit, but this is good. So sandwiches, snacks, little sides, and of course dessert. So that's what we have. Yeah. Today. All
0: right. Well, once again, thank you so much for stopping by. I love that you came and made the big announcement. It's going to be official in June in Carlsbad, and we have a job fair for those looking for a job. I know you're looking for a job out there. So there you go. Friday and Saturday. Go visit them and meet the Barron's family, because that's what I call it. That's what you guys are.
1: I'll be there running around. So, yes, come and meet us.
0: All right. It's Magic 92.5. I love when you come on the show.
1: Thank you. I love being here.
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9: 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Named after Kinsman Street in Cleveland, Ohio, which where the band is from. And when we got to Motown, Motown decided that they wanted the name to be shorter, so it became Dazz for Dazzle, because we dazzle our people and when we're on stage.
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17: In the Chamber of Deputies, we have taken the first step to organize the pension system in the public sector. 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With this, the we put an end to excesses of the past and a responsible use of public resources is guaranteed. Chamber of Deputies, 66th Legislature, Sovereignty and Social Justice.
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0: 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The beat of San Diego.

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East Lake, thanks for listening to Magic. But I got tickets right now. Padres taking on Athletics Friday, May 22nd. 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They're going to have a cantina there? Anyhow, call me right now. 1-888-537-1925 to win your tickets. 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

0: What is your name? Where are you calling me from?
1: Anissa, and I'm from San Diego, National City.
0: You are going. San Diego Padres taking on the Athletics Friday, May 22nd at Petco Park. It's Star Wars Weekend and Beer Fest. Congratulations!
1: Yay! Thank you so much.
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4: Every Little Step was a song that was written for Babyface, actually. And Babyface heard me singing it while we was working on, I think, Roni or something like that. And he heard me singing it, and he just decided, he said, it'd be better if you do it. So I got in the studio and went to town on it, and it came out, and I love that song. I love the video to that one because the video was so simple. They put me in a white room, and it just went from there. 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
12: Stopping extortion and punishing it more firmly is part of the new law approved in the Senate of the Republic. Anonymous reporting is now strengthened. Those affected are protected from reprisals, and authorities are enabled to act without exposing victims. Today, a firm step is taken in protecting Mexican citizens against the crime of extortion. 66th Legislature, Senate of the Republic.
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Yeah. Keep your head up. You're going to win those tickets to the Disneyland Resort. Here's the song of the day. Debbie Debs, When I Hear Music. That's the song today to win. All right? Yeah. Not two, not three, four. Four tickets. That's right. Two for you to pair to share at the Disneyland Resort for you and the familia to enjoy Disneyland, Mickey Mouse.

0: Alicia Keys, come on my radio show. Alicia Keys, come on my radio show. I'm every time I'm going to play Alicia Keys, I'm going to keep asking her to come on my radio show. Of course, she's got her art showing, her and her husband's art, the Dean Collection, right there at the Museum of Contemporary Art, San Diego. You want to check that out. It's going to be a showing now until actually August 9th. So this is a major exhibition, features over 130 works by 37 artists. It's an amazing art show. I know. You got to go. You got to go check that out. But in the meantime, Alicia, come on my radio show. Let's talk about this art. All right. We got more great music coming up for you. Jamie Foxx. Also, we're going to do some old school. Got some Midnight Star. Speaking of Midnight Star, you know they're going to be here. May 30th, along with Color Me Bad. And we also have the Jets. The Jets are my favorite, performing on May 30th at the Broadway Pier in San Diego. That's by the water. That's where the ships roll in, right over there. So it's going to be a beautiful night. Magic Under the Stars, great concert with Midnight Star, the Jets, and Color Me Bad. We're taking you back, and it's going to be a great night. So all the details, of course, always on our website and what's happening, all the hottest events in San Diego at magic925.com. 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
3: You know, Back at One, it's probably the biggest hit I've ever had. Unfortunately, I wish it could have been about a situation I was dealing with at that time, but, you know, I just built the house I live in, and I was doing my audiovisual room there, and I was looking through a DVD player, looking at the troubleshooting page. It was like, you know, step one, step two, if the problem persists, repeat steps one, two, and three. I said, hey, that's a great idea for a song, and next thing you know, there was Back at One.
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5: 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The 2025 National Opinion Poll confirms this. 71% of the population affirms that we defend human rights against abuses of power, and 68% believe that we listen to and assist victims. The CNDH is doing a good job. The number of people who believe this increased from 30% to 40% in the period from 2018 to 2025. We are moving in the right direction. We defend the people.
6: Mexican women give and sustain life every day. 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Today, 3 million women between the ages of 60 and 64 receive recognition for a lifetime of work with the Women's Well-Being Pension. They sustain Mexico. Today, Mexico acknowledges them. Government of Mexico.
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Have you gone to the ferry? 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Right there, Coronado. 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

0: man. You got it going on, baby. 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

0: All right, who is my winner on my phone line? What is your name?
1: Andrana.
0: My winner chicken dinner. Where you call from?
1: I'm calling from Southeast San Diego.
0: Southeast San Diego. Woo-woo! Padres taking on Athletics Friday, May 22nd. It is Star Wars weekend and Beer Fest, and you're going. Congratulations.
1: Awesome. Thank you so much.
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1: 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The beat of San Diego.

Magic Mike 2.5, the beat of San Diego. So next Monday, I will be broadcasting live from the Disneyland Resort. I know. I don't know how I got assigned this job. But they said, Javier, you got to go to Disneyland Resort to do the radio show. Really? Can I take my mom? They're like, what? I said, I want to take my mom.

0: Yes, hi. How do you win the tickets to Disney?
1: Oh, you're going to listen for a song that's going to play today. It's called When I Hear Music by Kendrick Lamar. Okay. No, I'm just kidding. Debbie Deb. When I Hear Music by Debbie Deb. When you hear that, that's when you call us at this number.
0: Okay,
1: that you call. Okay? Good luck. I hope you win.

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We'll send a shout out to Vanessa and Alejandra working in Del Mar this afternoon, listening to Magic 92.5 in Del Mar. Ladies, you gotta level with me. Are you listening for me? Are you hanging out because you like my company? Or is it for my Disneyland tickets? I can handle the truth. Just break it to me. Break it to me gently. Either way, I got you. I've got Disneyland tickets coming up when you hear Debbie Deb. When I Hear Music, that's this afternoon's Song of the Day.

Yeah, somebody's watching you. It's Netflix, at least according to the state of Texas, who's suing Netflix. They claim Netflix secretly tracked users, including kids, used addictive features like autoplay to keep people glued to the screen. They say Netflix even collected viewing data without proper consent, may have even shared it with advertisers. Netflix denies it all, of course. Of course, the question becomes, are you watching Netflix? Or is Netflix watching you?

This is the Beat of San Diego, Magic 92.5. There's a lot happening at this very moment at the Disneyland Resort for their 70th anniversary celebration. We're talking the Paint the Night Parade, special anniversary food, merch, decorations. Look out for the new character outfits. All right, pay attention to detail. You're going to see some very special outfits that the characters are wearing. California Adventure and the World of Color Happiness lighting up the night. And your next shot of tickets could happen any second. You're listening for Debbie Deb, When I Hear Music. That's today.

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4: 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You just can't come up with a title. This is what, I guess, industry people around and then, you know, the fans, they've made a choice. 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And then, of course, you know, they listen to the music. And if they want to crown me, you know, I'll accept their crown. But I do take it with a grain of sand, and I understand all my humbleness, and I understand all my defects. So I'm blessed every day, like you said, to even still be a character still in the game, you know. And I thank God every day that I have my job.
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12: At the Chamber of Deputies, we advance toward a better audit. 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Now the citizens can present their complaints through www.asf.gob.mx or from the WhatsApp 5599190553. Chamber of Deputies, 66th Legislature, Sovereignty, and Social Justice.

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1: But I don't understand why. See, it's burning me to hold on to this. I know this is something I gotta do, but that don't mean I want to. What I'm trying to say is that

0: play on. We out. We out. We out. All I
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15: A West 94 steel canyon, that crash has cleared out of the way, but not before backing traffic up in both directions. South 805 heavy, Sereno Valley into National City from an earlier incident. Southbound 5, the tough stuff now from Washington to the 54. Full span back up east side of the Coronado Bridge. South 163 just as heavy, Kearney Mesa into Balboa Park. North 5 slowing Carmel Valley to Solana Beach. North 15 getting heavy from Mira Mesa, kind of off and onto RB. 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I'm Tori Peck with traffic on Magic 92.5. 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
2: 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You know what I'm saying? So that's basically how the song came to be. That little guitar thing actually sounded like Wild Thing to me. It was saying Wild Thing.
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5: Stopping extortion and punishing it more firmly is part of the new law approved in the Senate of the Republic. Anonymous reporting is now strengthened. Those affected are protected from reprisals, and authorities are enabled to act without exposing victims. Today, a firm step is taken in protecting Mexican citizens against the crime of extortion. 66th Legislature, Senate of the Republic.
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7: A new crash here on the eastbound 56 just before Carmel Valley. You've got a couple of cars. Looks like they're just clearing out of lanes, but adding to the backup from the 5. North 5 is feeling that slow now before the 56 into Solana Beach. North 15, heavy. Miramar into Mira Mesa, then again a long stretch through RB. They cleared a crash west 94 at Steel Canyon. It's really heavy in both directions. South 805, tough stuff. Miramar Road past the 94. South 5 getting a little slower. La Jolla off and on Mission Bay, then Washington International City. 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I'm Tori Peck with traffic on Magic 92.5.

sexy people.

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Out of Tanya and our folks jamming on the J-O-B in beautiful Miramar this afternoon. 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
4: 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It is everybody's favorite afternoon game. Let's play Remember the Time. I need some serious Top Gun fans, though. You have to. I mean, who's not? 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Like, you know, every line of the movie. We're going to celebrate the 40th anniversary of Top Gun with a high-flying danger zone weekend aboard none other than the USS Midway. Experience an unforgettable night, flight deck cinema, under the stars. We're going to watch Top Gun Maverick movie night, USS Midway, on Saturday, May 23rd. I've got a couple of tickets for you if you can tell me the year in which all of the following things happened. In other words, can you remember the time?
5: What's a good idea?
6: We're going to make kind of a video letter to send to Mom for her birthday.
5: That's nice. Count me out.
7: Come on, Dad.
6: Dad, you have to be in it, too.
5: No, I don't, Blossom. I think it's a very nice idea, and I'm sure your mother will love it, but I just wouldn't feel comfortable being in that video.
8: Maybe if you took off that stupid hat.
9: Funny how. What?
10: Just, you know, you're funny.
9: You mean, so? Man, let me understand this, because I, you know, maybe it's me, maybe. But I'm funny how? I mean, funny like I'm a clown, I amuse you, I make you laugh. What do you mean funny? Funny.

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3: You know, Back at One, it's probably the biggest hit I've ever had. 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It was like, you know, step one, step two, if the problem persists, repeat steps one, two, and three. I said, hey, that's a great idea for a song, and next thing you know, there was Back at One.
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14: East 56 crash, Carmel Valley. Left lane is blocked. It's just stopping traffic off the 5, affecting the northbound 5 now, heavy from the merge to Solana Beach. North 15 slowing almost the 52 into Mira Mesa. A little break and then slow again through RV. South 805 solid, Sereno Valley to the 94. South 5, it's La Jolla off and on to the 54. South 163 just as backed up. Kearney Mesa to downtown, and it's getting slower through Mission Valley on the East 8. A girl in Kenya dreams of becoming a doctor. 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Unbound.org. I'm Tori Peck with traffic on Magic 92.5.

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3: What's a good idea?
4: We're going to make kind of a video letter to send to Mom for her birthday.
3: That's nice. Count me out.
5: Come on, Dad.
4: Dad, you have to be in it too.
3: No, I don't, Blossom. I think it's a very nice idea, and I'm sure your mother will love it, but I just wouldn't feel comfortable being in that video.
6: Maybe if you took off that stupid hat.
7: Funny how. What?
8: You know, you're funny.
7: You mean, so? Let me understand this, because maybe it's me, maybe. But I'm funny how? I mean funny like I'm a clown, I amuse you, I make you laugh. What do you mean funny?

0: to go first on the R-Dub show?
1: The lady.
2: The lady.
1: The lady.
0: Yes, they do. We start with Beverly. Beverly, do you remember the time?
1: Yes, 1989. The song Ready or Not, and then, yeah, that was basically
0: the first. It's a great song. After 7 sang Ready or Not. Beverly says 89. Andrana, do you remember the time?
3: I do. I recognize the Goodfellas. I'm going to go with 1990.
0: 1990 for Andrana. Funny how? Do I amuse you like a clown? How am I funny? It's my favorite,
3: classic.
0: Probably my favorite movie scene ever. 90 for Andrana. Dorian, do you remember the time?
2: Yes, I was going to say 1990, but I guess I got to go with 91.
0: You are a good sport. Yeah, Andrana locked in 90 first, so we'll take 91 for Dorian. Dorian, what was the TV show?
2: You know, I recognize the Goodfellas. The TV show, I didn't catch it.
0: All right, Dorian, you strike me as a guy who watched Blossom every Tuesday night on NBC. Is this true? Yes, no. Yeah, I knew it. I watched it too. It's okay. Blossom was the TV show. It debuted in this year. It all happened in 1990. Give it a friend, Drano!
1: Yes.
0: Beverly and Dorian, you're amazing players. I've got Disneyland tickets coming up when you hear Debbie Deb, When I Hear Music.
2: All right.
1: Awesome. Thank you,
0: my friends. I appreciate you so much. Andrana, let's go to the movies. What a setting this is going to be. You're going to watch Top Gun Maverick with a few friends aboard the USS Midway a week from Saturday, May 23rd. Have a great time.
3: Awesome. Thank you.
0: Throwing an official R-Dub pen and pencil set. Now you get to pick the song. These songs topped the charts in 1990. Not necessarily released, but they were, you know, number one, top 10 songs in this year, which was 1990. After 7, Ready or Not, or Melomanes Mentirosa. What's it going to be?
3: Ready or Not.

0: Hello.
1: Hi. What number can
2: I? Did I win the Disneyland ticket?
1: What?
3: Hello.
2: Hello.
1: Hi.
3: Oh, I was calling. I think they played the song.
2: Hello.
4: Hello.
5: Hello. Hello. Caller name. Hello.
2: What number?
4: Hello.
5: Hello.
4: What number?
2: Hello.
5: Hello.
4: Hello.
2: Hello.
6: What
2: number?
5: I hear you.
4: Hello.
5: Hello.
6: Hello.
4: Hello.
6: Hello.
4: Hello.
6: Hello. Brenda.
5: Hello.
6: Game, I don't know.
4: Hello.
2: Hello.
6: Hello?
2: Hello?
6: Hello?
2: Hello?
6: Okay,
3: I must have the wrong
6: Hello?
3: Answer.
6: Hello?
2: Hello?
6: What number?
2: Hello?
6: Hi, can you hear me?
2: Hello?
7: My friends, I have not played the song of the day quite yet.
2: Oh, okay. Thank you.
7: Not yet. Good luck, good luck, good luck. Pandemonium. I have not played the song of the day.